0: In the lands of the Yuggera and Turrbal peoples. Researchers are calling for more funding to boost vaccination efforts against H5 bird flu, with at least 220 positive cases now confirmed. Professor Ewan Ritchie is from Deakin University. He's told the ABC it's likely a lot of Australian animals will be killed by the bird flu strain.
1: We'll need to emotionally prepare ourselves. We're going to see large numbers of animals dying, birds and mammals, and that includes in our cities and our regional towns. And I think that's a really important message that we need to all take care of each other, watch out for each other's mental health and well-being, because it's going to be really quite stressful.
0: Researchers also want improved monitoring of species at risk of contracting the deadly virus. Not good enough. That's the reaction from the Mapoon Shire Council after a bushfire left thousands of residents unable to make calls, even to 000 over the weekend. The bushfire had taken out telecommunications in Cape York, affecting multiple communities like Weipa, Napranum and Arakoon. The Mapoon Shire Council had to set up additional free Wi-Fi to lessen the impacts of the outage. A federal government spokesperson says the 000 custodian has been notified about the outage and that telcos need to be working with the affected communities to fix the issue as soon as possible. The council's chief executive, Chad King, says there needs to be better services for bush communities and has called on Telstra and the federal government to boost the availability of services. Phone services were back online last night. A near miss on the tarmac at Sydney Airport is being investigated by the Australian Transport Safety Bureau. The incident involved a Jetstar flight and a Qatar Airlines aircraft stopping abruptly after they got too close to each other yesterday morning. A flight attendant was injured in the near miss, and there are reports that the Qatar's aircraft nose was damaged. The Aviation and Transport Safety Bureau says it's interviewing all of those involved and it's looking at all footage. The near miss came during a weekend of significant delays, reportedly due to staff shortages. Israel has refused to sign on to a US-backed peace plan for Gaza. Details and other stories after this.
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3: Program sponsor.
0: A 15-point plan to end the war in Gaza has been rejected by Israel. The US-backed plan included Israel leaving Gaza as Palestinian militant group Hamas lays down its arms. Speaking about the plan, Israeli Prime Minister Benjamin Netanyahu says some of the ideas are acceptable to them while others are not. Mr. Netanyahu says Israel knows how to stand its ground on these matters. Hamas has previously said it would only agree if Israel agreed to leave Gaza. The militant group says it's still committed to the peace plan. To sport and in the AFL, St Kilda superstar Nasiah Wanganeen-Millara may have suffered a potential season-ending injury against Carlton and a deflating blow to the Saints' wildcard hopes. In the first quarter of Sunday night's high-stakes clash at Marvel Stadium, Wanganeen-Millara handballed to teammate Max Hall, attempted to burst away, then grabbed at his left hamstring as he tried to receive the ball back. The Saints lost to Carlton 8-14-62 to 16-10-106. And now moving to today's weather forecast, Rabibi Broome mostly sunny and 29, Borloo Perth showers and 17, Tarn Dunya Adelaide 15 with showers, Naarm Melbourne rain and 14, Nipaluna Hobart a shower or 2 and 15, Ngunnawal and Ngambri Country or Canberra showers and 9 degrees, Gadigal Country Sydney a shower or 2 and 19, for Mugajan Brisbane showers developing and 25, Gimoy Cairns 29 and mostly sunny, Garamella Darwin sunny and 30, and Bantwa Alice Springs morning frost and sunny at 19, and for Waibini Thursday Island mostly sunny and 29. And that's been the latest from NIRS News.
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Okay, well, it's about 6 minutes past 8 o'clock now on Lunar Radio. Monday, August 10th. Happy Monday morning, everybody. Let's have a look at the weather out there at the moment. It's about 12 and a half degrees out there right now. It's going to get all the way up to 17 degrees today here in Bulloo. It'll be cloudy, though, with a very high chance of showers, becoming less likely during this evening. Chance of a thunderstorm in the morning and early afternoon. Winds to begin with, north to northwesterly, 15 to 25 kilometres per hour. Shifting south to southwesterly, 25 to 40 kilometres per hour in the early afternoon. And then becoming southerly, 15 to 25 kilometres per hour in the evening. Fire danger, no rating at all. The UV will be moderate. We'll get a minimum of 3 degrees tonight, and then back up to 17 degrees and partly cloudy for Tuesday, 19 and mostly sunny for Wednesday, 19 and sunny for Thursday, 21 and mostly sunny for Friday, 22 and sunny for Saturday, and 24 and sunny for Sunday. Hey, sunny weekend to look forward to. What have we got on the text line? Here we go. Stuart and Claire on the road in the rain. Ah, that's what it was, I see. Yes, I did have a good weekend, thank you for asking. Love is a Stranger, yes. The Eurythmics, yes you can. Where are we? There we go, Eurythmics, Love is a Stranger.

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1: And it's about 15 and a half minutes past 8 o'clock and I've got Carl from Mainways Traffic on the line. Morning, Carl, what's happening out there?
2: Good morning, Mark. There has been a crash on Kwinana Freeway heading northbound at Canning Highway in Cornwall. Left lane is blocked and the traffic is heavy on approach. And another crash on Mitchell Freeway heading northbound after Ocean Reef Road. Left lane is partially blocked and the traffic is low on approach. Also another crash on Mitchell Freeway heading southbound exit to Harden Street in Osborne Park. Left lane is blocked and the traffic is slow on approach. Drive safely and that's the latest main roads.
1: There you go. Okay, you guys. Plenty of room on the text line for yours. Still got about 15 minutes to get one in. There's a rumpy band. Sit down, money.

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1: Yes, you certainly are. It's about 19 minutes past 8 o'clock now on Noongar Radio. Monday, August the 10th. Happy Monday morning, everybody. Take it easy out there on the roads, won't you? Very wet this morning. Give some extra distance. Turn your lights on. News will be coming up pretty shortly. Here's Train, Drops of Jupiter.

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3: This is ANU's Western Australia. I'm Lee Harrison. BHP staff at Port Hedland have been urged to return to the negotiating table over pay and conditions. The company says around 70 shift workers out of a total workforce of around 1,200 took part in industrial action yesterday. Unions claim discussions over fairer pay and conditions have been progressing far too slowly. BHP says the strike caused minimal disruption, with up to 7 vessels loaded over the weekend. It says it'll have an updated proposal at the next Fair Work Commission meeting next week. The Deputy Premier expects WA's share of GST to remain unchanged at this month's GST distribution review. WA is currently guaranteed a minimum of 75 cents for every dollar of GST revenue raised and will receive over $9 billion of GST in the 2026-27 financial year. But other states and territories argue the amount isn't proportioned. Rita Saffiotti says the rest of the country should remember just how much WA does.
4: We expect the Productivity Commission to look at the economics of what we're doing. Note that what we're doing and what we're proposing is very good for not only WA but the nation.
3: Commuters can expect an early reprieve from traffic pain as the new Fremantle Traffic Bridge looks set to open before the end of the year. Work was originally expected to take up to 12 months, with an opening time for the new bridge in the first half of 2027. But work is progressing quicker than expected. Deputy Premier Rita Saffiotti says good planning has allowed the bridge to be complete ahead of schedule.
4: The way the bridge was delivered was such to be able to start construction of the new bridge while the old bridge was still in place. And so a lot of work was done before the closure, particularly a lot of the work on the piers and the supporting structures.
3: The Sport Now and West Coast gave it everything but weren't quite good enough to get across the line against Collingwood yesterday. Dane Mepham reports.
5: In a much improved performance from last week, the Eagles looked potent up forward with their highest score since round two. Their talls leading the way with Jake Waterman booting 3 goals while Jack Williams and Job Shanahan chimed in with 2 each. For the Magpies, it was the Dacos brothers doing the damage in the midfield, combining for over 70 disposals between them. Ultimately, it was a weight of numbers for Collingwood, eventually running out strong to take the win 117-98. They keep their hopes of a top 6 finish alive while West Coast are still hunting a first win in 12 weeks. Dave Mepham, Perth.
3: The AFL's top 10 is now all but set with 2 rounds left in the season. St Kilda would need results to go its way to sneak into a wildcard match after a 44-point loss to Carlton. Collingwood assured its finals place after their 19-point win over West Coast. This is ANU's Western Australia.
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8: Yeah, it's about 26 minutes to 9 o'clock now on Noongar Radio. Monday, August the 10th. Happy Monday morning, everybody. Thank you for joining me this morning. Here's the Temper Trap Fader.

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1: It's about 18 and a half minutes to 9 o'clock, and I've got Carl from Mainland Traffic on the line. Morning, Carl. What's happening out there?
2: Good morning, Mark. There's been a crash on Kwinana Freeway heading northbound up Canning Highway. Vehicles in the Gore Marquee where the traffic is heavy on approach. And another crash on Mitchell Freeway heading northbound after Ocean Reef Road. Left lane is blocked and the traffic is slow on approach. Also another crash on Mitchell Freeway heading southbound exit to Harden Street in Osborne Park. Left lane is blocked and the traffic is slow on approach. And another crash on Kwinana Freeway heading southbound at Roe Highway in Jandakot. Left lane is closed and the traffic is heavy on approach. Drive safely and isolate us on main roads.
1: There you go. Okay, you guys, let's get back to the music, shall we? Here's John Butler, Better Than.

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1: Yeah, so it's about 10 and a half minutes to 9 o'clock now on Noongar Radio, Monday, August the 10th. Take it easy out there on the roads, you guys. I expect you back here tomorrow. I'll be back here at 6 a.m. Well, I hope you have a great day. Keep looking up. There's plenty to see. Oh, and the USA Department of War released new UFO footage over the weekend, so you may want to go and check that out. Actually, there's one or two there that I'm, I have no idea what they are, and neither do they, and they say so. So go and have a look at those. Here's Velvet Trip, Electric Dreams. Have a great day, you mob.

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0: Across Western Australia, this is Daniel Burden with the NADA News. Aboriginal and Torres Strait Islander listeners are warned that the following program may contain stories and voices of people who have passed away. The WA Children's Commissioner has warned the mental health of children in remote areas of the state will not improve until the government makes inroads on essential services like housing, food and water. Health services across the Pilbara are grappling with rising youth mental health problems and recently called for 24/7 hour services to be available for young people in remote areas. WA Commissioner Jacqueline McGowan-Jones has been surveying more than 16,000 school-aged children across the state this year. She told NADA Media that until the government gets the essential needs of families right in the Pilbara, like clean water, food and safe housing, outcomes for children will continue to suffer.
1: We don't fix the fundamentals, clean water, safe housing, housing that is fit for people to sleep in, providing supports for people who are sleeping rough. If we don't get those core basic needs met, the old Maslow's hierarchy of needs, then we're just chipping away at the corners. What do I see as the fantastic things from Yule River? That government actually has come to the table each year. Sometimes you wish it was a different person, but that they are listening to the community and they are engaging. The time for just talking, though, is over. We really need action.
0: A union leader behind the weekend's 48-hour strike at BHP's Port Hedland operations says the impact of the strike was significant and hopes it will sharpen all

0: sometimes you wish it was a different person, but that they are listening to the community and they are engaging. The time for just talking, though, is over. We really need action.
1: A union leader behind the weekend's 48-hour strike at BHP's Port Hedland operations says the impact of the strike was significant and hopes it will sharpen all parties' minds to find a solution. Western Mine Workers Alliance Secretary Crave Beveridge said while the strike was initially planned to be at 24 hours on Saturday, after negotiations broke down between the parties late last week, unions decided to strike for a further 24 hours. He said the unions knew it had a significant impact, estimating losses for BHP at over $100 million over the weekend, but he hoped to reach an agreement soon. The mining giant and unions have been negotiating over paying conditions for workers at the nation's biggest iron ore port since October last year, but failed to reach a deal. BHP and union representatives are again expected to meet early next week to try to reach that agreement. The Australian government is drafting six new management plans for dozens of Commonwealth marine parks, including a large stretch of the Western Australian coastline. The effectiveness of the current management plans are under review for 14 local marine parks, including Ningaloo, Rowalee Shoals and the Kimberley. While a new plan is prepared, Parks Australia's Sean Barkley told ABC feedback from the first round of public consultation will help shape the next decade of management.
2: We're asking people to tell us what's working well, what could be improved and why. So we're seeking views on the zoning of marine parks, natural and cultural values, what are the pressures, what sorts of activities should be allowed in marine parks and the current management arrangements.
1: Public comments on federal marine park management closes on September 30. Kalgoorlie Bowler's mayor says he's hopeful tomorrow's census will shed new light on the number of fly-in, fly-out workers travelling between some of Australia's biggest mining regions. Glenn Wilson also chairs the Australian Mining Cities Alliance, which includes other historic mining centres like Broken Hill, Mount Isa. In that capacity, he's been lobbying Canberra for changes to the census. He told ABC that FIFO workers were like a ghost population, which puts stress on local infrastructure.
3: We know that since the last census, there's been more dwellings built in Kalgoorlie-Boulder, less rentals available. We know that there's less houses for sale. So if this data comes back from the ABS and tells us that our population is going south, there is an issue with the way that the census is done. And the Australian Bureau of Statistics need to look at that.
1: The Western Australian government and local councils are set to invest an extra $78 million in road safety projects next financial year, with 110 new projects, including 50 outside of Perth. The funding announcement for roads to be built next financial year was announced on the weekend, a fortnight after six people were killed in just over 24 hours in a horror weekend on WA roads. The state government will put $23 million to new black spot programs, with local councils to contribute $6 million. A further $55 million will be co-funded by the Road Trauma Trust account and allocated to next year's Safer Roads program to fund crucial upgrades and improvements throughout the state. And to stay up to date with NADA news, follow us on Instagram, like us on Facebook, or visit our website at nadamedia.com.au. Make sure to watch our flagship program, First Nations Report, on NADA TV every Tuesday at 8:30 p.m. at nadatv.com.au. Daniel Burden, NADA News.
4: 10th of August, Ketalangwada, word of the day. You also must be ready, for the Son of Man is coming at an hour that you do not expect. Luke 12:40. Dear friends and family, Jesus told friends to keep your lamps burning. Wait for your master's sudden returning. At blood-spattered cross, sad hearts were churning. Whole world salvation our Lord was earning. Christ coming soon, let's never be spurning, but remain faithful, watchful, discerning. Yanganula Bridia, hallelujah.
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0: morning. Very good morning. Welcome to your daily program, National Talk Black. Trinity Trevor and Mike here, Murray from the Curry. I'm coming to you live with an outdoor broadcast here at Youth Link Free Community Event. BBM 98.7 FM, National Talk Black. And look, a one-hour program, and great to be part of the program. And we're here to share love to all our young ones out there. So come as you are. Youth Link is a not-for-profit organisation based here in Cairns, far north Queensland. They provide a range of support of services, linked to services for young people ages 12 to 24 years who are at risk, homelessness, or at risk of homelessness. So very important. We're going to catch up with Yanyu Mob to Martha Polinu, care coordinator. And a very good morning, Martha. How are you?
1: Wonderful, Trevor. Wonderful. It's such a beautiful day here at Youth Link.
0: Gorgeous day.
1: Yeah, thank you so much for having us.
0: It's a beautiful day, and aren't we lucky to be in it? My sister, thank you for coming to the program. I'd like to acknowledge traditional owner of the land where we broadcast from. And thank you, Martha, for inviting us, BBM, Bummer Brip Media, outdoor broadcast. Here we're doing National Talk Black. First of all, tell us about Youth Link.
1: So it's an awesome question. So Youth Link is being established over 36 years now.
0: 36 years.
1: Strong organisations providing housing, homelessness support to young people aged 12 to 24. This is pretty much the work of many people, individuals through the years.
0: Thank you.
1: And so Youth Link, in a nutshell, it's really about providing that support and services to young people who are homeless or at risk of homelessness,

0: also have a drop-in space where young people can come in, have something to eat, access the laundry, shower facility, donations, information, advice, and also link them with other agencies, supports available in the community to help them to achieve their goals around independent living.
1: Fantastic. Look, a great vehicle, a great platform, and everybody needs a hand up, don't they?
0: Absolutely, yeah.
1: And that's what we're talking about here. Talk about your job, care coordinator. How long have you been with the company, organisation?
0: I've been with Youth Link for over 10 years now as a housing support worker. And it's been quite a privilege to be part of the team here at Youth Link. We've got two co-managers, Chris and Daniel, and we also have a team about over 12 in area of homelessness and also health as well. We have a young parents program, and all these programs are greatly funded by Department of Housing and Public Works.
1: Big shout out to them.
0: They're going to be here later today as well to provide some support to our young people. At the moment we're currently servicing over 100 young people in our database who are at risk of homelessness and homeless.
1: Sure.
0: Providing them with crisis shelters, options and so forth. So, yeah,
1: Look, it's fantastic, and there's no discrimination. Youth at the age 12 to 24?
0: Yes, we do have young people who access age from 12 to 16, who access our drop-in space to have something to eat,
1: Driver,
0: even just have, chill. It's a safe space for them just to access internet, and then we're trying to link them with their current support. And their current support could be like a foster family that they're looking after them or care for them, or they're with the system, child safety. Most of them are already in a placement with child safety, so we're trying to reconnect them with that safe space for them. But with any young people over the age 16, what we do, we're trying to facilitate crisis options for them to get somewhere safe to sleep tonight.
1: Beautiful. So when we say sleep tonight, so it's raising awareness on youth homelessness.
0: Yes.
1: To find accommodation for sleeping at night, maybe two nights, three nights, whatever it has to be.
0: Absolutely.
1: But the goal is to find a place where they can go and call home, so to speak.
0: Absolutely. That's the goal. But even to say that, it's not something that can happen immediately.
1: That's right.
0: It does require a lot of advocacy, a lot of support, a lot of, creating a plan forward for them. And a lot of young people accessing our space, homeless or at risk of homelessness, Trevor, they are complements of various issues, and it could be their health, their well-being, or there could be anything, domestic violence they're involved, there's some sort of court happening in their world, it's all these various issues as a result of them become homeless. We're still trying to work with them to address those issues and those needs, and then our aim is to facilitate referrals for them to engage services where they can get support.
1: A lot of these kids are disengaged, like not at school, that
0: Absolutely,
1: sort of stuff.
0: Absolutely, well, yes.
1: But you need, home is the base.
0: Absolutely.
1: You know what I mean? You need stability.
0: Yes.
1: And with a home, shelter, we're in the 21st century for crying out loud.
0: Yeah.
1: And once they got that, then there's the platform for them to build a future, to go to school or go get a job or TAFE college or whatever the case may be. So that's at the table, isn't it?
0: Yes, that's right. And even saying so, Trevor, with with an increase of rental costs and a lack of affordability for young people to get the stability in housing, supports and so forth, and it's so hard because there are not enough housing for young people.
1: Sure.
0: Yeah. So young people remain in that space of of shelters for 1 to 2 years. Or even more that in a Department of Housing in systems as well, waiting for a long term. So, and even those platforms, it's still no guarantee that they will get a place.
1: Exactly.
0: Immediately, yeah.
1: To our daily listener, they've just tuned in. Trendy Trev here, Murray from the Curry, your daily program, National Talk Black. We're doing a live outdoor broadcast here in Cairns at Youth Link, a Youth Link free community event. Here in the outdoor broadcast, BBM, Bummer Bripper Media, and raising awareness of youth homelessness, and talking to Martha Poluni, who's the care coordinator, 10 years. Martha, when we talk about kids coming to the table, we're also helping them with their, like resumes, things like that. Would that be the case?
0: Absolutely.
1: To get enough platform, or beginning's half done. A lot of these kids are not even at the starting line.
0: Yeah.
1: So get

0: them to the starting line, you know.
1: Yeah, absolutely.
0: Get them back to engage with school or, yeah, I said, further education.
1: Yes,
0: But care first.
1: Mm, absolutely. So we have a drop-in space where it's well be set up with equipment like Wi-Fi, computers.
0: Yes.
1: And also we also have drop-in space workers that are available to assist them to create any resume or even looking to facilitate, you know, an enrollment back to school, you know, if that's an interest to them. And so also we try and explore other support available in the community.
0: Sure.
1: And that could be through youth support program with Anglicare or even trying to get them enrolled back to business schools.
0: Okay.
1: So it's really like we work with a case by case, when the young person are interested to go back, we facilitate that.
0: Sure,
1: if they're interested looking to employment, we'll facilitate that. So it's all about information and advice and trying to link them with those support, you know, in the community.
0: Would you have stakeholders like a foster care, that sort of stuff you mentioned earlier?
1: Yeah, so the foster care, we don't, yeah, so sometimes, like, they do try their best. They provide that safe space for them, like a room for them to support them and to house them. But in terms of integration, they also try their best as well.
0: Yes.
1: But agencies like YouthLink and other places like youth support programs, you know, we're sort of all becomes like a wraparound support for that young person. So
0: beautiful.
1: We do recognize the work that, you know, the foster carer provide for the young people, and also recognize the amazing support of other agencies as well.
0: Martha, the old saying, takes a village to raise a child. And and here we are, YouthLink. Yep. Just do exactly that.
1: Absolutely.
0: All the stakeholders at the table.
1: Mm.
0: I always say a child's like a piece of paper. And as we walk past a piece of paper, we leave a mark. Mm. The question is, what mark are you leaving?
1: Absolutely.
0: So very important.
1: So we're hoping today's events that will leave a very positive mark to every young person that comes to present themselves here.
0: Good.
1: That there is a support available in the community for them, you know, and the community is here for them.
0: Yes.
1: You know, and they were here to navigate that path. It's almost like a passage them to you know, to achieve their goals and whatever that may be in their world. So we're hoping today will leave a positive mark to every young people that YouthLink is here.
0: You
1: need something to eat, we're here. You want to have a shower, we have a shower facility. You want to do your washing, we're here.
0: Okay,
1: you know, we've got computer, Wi-Fi, everything, and we just got the love and the care for you.
0: I'm hearing you, picking up what you're putting down. My sister, thank you so very much. Good to have a yarn. Now, this fantastic free community event, it runs till about 2 o'clock this afternoon. Everybody's welcome. You've got a slogan here, come as you are.
1: Absolutely.
0: So anybody out there, driving by, come for feed, come for yarn.
1: Yes.
0: Reach out to the young ones. That's what it's all about.
1: Yeah.
0: And spread the love is what I'm saying.
1: Absolutely. And it's all about raising awareness on youth homelessness, Trevor. You know, it's these are the most disadvantaged young people in our community who literally can't get into any permanent stable housing.
0: Yes.
1: And so for the community to have an awareness, there is a youth homelessness in our city, and it takes a village to support that.
0: Exactly.
1: You know, it will make a huge difference.
0: Sure.
1: Because homelessness can happen to anybody. Doesn't have to, you know, there's no age limits.
0: Thank you.
1: You know, so yeah, we're very excited. It looks pretty packed out down
0: day,
1: there.
0: Packed. A lot of activities going on here. A lot of entertainment. A lot of food. Food's good, you know. But all different stakeholders with their booths as well. Fantastic to see. And they can be educated on the different stakeholders who are at the table.
1: Yes, yeah.
0: Fantastic. Now, this is open for anybody and everybody?
1: Absolutely. This is open for the whole community to come together. It's all about, we're wrapping up the Homelessness Week, which today is the last day of the Homelessness Week across Australia.
0: Good.
1: And the census is happening tomorrow. And before census 2021, there were about 122 young people were reported homelessness.
0: Yeah.
1: And you can so imagine, Trevor, between that 2021 to this year, the numbers has increased tremendously. And that's why it's so important at this event today. And it's all about bringing that message to the community. Hey, there's homelessness, there's issues, there's concerns. Let's be part of the solutions.
0: Beautiful.
1: And this is what's all happening today.
0: Thank you so very much, sister. Now, YouthLink, we've got a website there?
1: Yes, we do. Yeah. And we also have a Facebook page. You can hop on YouthLink in Cairns Facebook page.
0: Yes.
1: And, or you can hop on YouthLink, www.youthlink.org.au.
0: Martha, lovely talking with you. You take care. Have a beautiful day. Keep smiling, sister, and we'll talk soon, eh?
1: Wonderful. Thank you.
0: All right.

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4: 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A big shout out to NERS, National News Radio Service, take us around the country. We're here raising awareness on youth homelessness. Come as you are is the statement, is the slogan. Come and join us here, 305 Severn Street, Parramatta, corner of Severn and Upwood Street. And come for yarn, come for coffee, free haircuts, free sausages and burgers, free coffee, Cafe One, and service stores activities, all the different activities to support our young ones. Accommodation or what have you, job, engaging back in school, or whatever the case may be. So do come down and join us. Fantastic. We're here till about 3 o'clock this afternoon, you mob. And National Talk Black, doing the outdoor broadcast. And look at some headline news here. The conversation. First Nations peoples are often undercounted in Australia's census. Here's why they that is a problem. The story by Biro Dia, Chelsea Cutler, and Troy Meston. Every 5 years, Australia conducts the census, which is happening tomorrow, the Tuesday, 11th of August. And a national snapshot revealing who we are, live, and what we need. And this year, like I said, be held tomorrow, happening tomorrow. Governments rely on it to plan hospitals, schools, transport, housing, while researchers use it to examine how the country changes. For Aboriginal and Torres Strait Islander people, First Nation, it influences decisions that directly affect funding and essential services. Now, First Nations and the census is the title here. The census has a complicated history and First Nation peoples. Until 1967, First Nation people were excluded from being counted. Today, many First Nation communities question how their information is collected, used, who controls it, and if it ultimately supports or harms them. Recognising Australia is evolving, new questions will be in the 2026 census. It will include questions on sex recorded at birth, gender identity and sexual orientation, and expanded accessory options. However, the Australian Bureau of Statistics said it needed longer to consult with First Nation community representatives before including a potential new question about First Nation cultural identity in the census. The decision not included. The potential new question will further erode many First Nation trusts and national data collection. Why the distrust is the question. A recent Murray-Darling Water and Environmental Research Program completed by the One Basin Cooperative Research Centre explains ethical issues with use of public disasters like the census. It also outlines a path for improvement, showing how to build ethical, accurate, community-led First Nation data systems that provide Indigenous data governance. Although census data appear neutral, they are shaped by values and assumptions of these designing the questions and interpreting the results. Without First Nation involvement in the design, standardised forms such as the census fail to reflect the cultural, linguistic or household realities of First Nation peoples. Research found public assets often treat First Nation information as free to access, use and interpret without community's consent. This renders it overless and available for use of government and researchers without First Nations input. We refer to this as data nullius, echoing the colonial fiction of terra nullius, which wrongly claimed land was ownlessness before colonization. Long histories of data misuse and government intervention means many communities approach the census with caution. Beyond the census records such as birth, death and register, land titles and research files often left out or misrepresented the First Nation peoples during complex situation in regard to our people, and overcrowding further complicates census counting. The move to mainly online responses, respondents can still request a paper form, can also hinder communities with limited or unreliable

0: unreliable internet access. When these structural issues combine, First Nation people remain misrepresentative. What we researched, Australia, like Rarotonga, New Zealand, Canada and New United States, lacks a strong protection for First Nations data. We analysed 30 Australian government agencies, universities and research organisations investigating whether they had policies regarding First Nations data. We researched for policies on Indigenous data, sovereignty, rights, consent, benefit, sharing, cultural authority and transparency. Findings are stark. Less than half had enforceable protections in place. State agencies had the weakest safeguards. Many organisations used language of partnership but lacked mechanisms for consent or accountability. So there you go. A lot of gaps left, right and centre in regard to the census. And we do have the census happening tomorrow. And it happens every 5 years. So we are still, in a way, you could say, left behind. This is your daily program, National Talk Black. Stay tuned. 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
1: If someone got lost in country, you could use language.

Yeah, welcome back to your live outdoor broadcast. Trendy Trev here, Murray from the Curry, your daily program, National Talk Black. We're here doing our OB outdoor broadcast at our Youth Link free community event, raising awareness on youth homelessness. And a big shout out to Youth Link, been operating for 36 years. We had a deadly yarn with the care coordinator, Martha Polunu, who's been here 10 years. And look, having deadly yarns with Mob. Come down and join us. Free food, free haircut. Hair's overrated, whatever. Come down and get a haircut, come and get a burger, come and say hello and talk about, talk to the people about all the different services that are here available for our young ones. We're here on the corner of Severn and Upwood Street. The right address is 305 Severn Street, Parramatta Park. So come down and join us. Catching and having yards with deadly people, going to have a yarn with a beautiful man, Andrew Piccone. And that's a big name here in Cairns community. And he is wears the hat as a community engagement, Cairns South

0: together. And a very good morning, Andrew. How are you? Yeah, thank you. I'll get out of coordinate here, get it organised, press some right buttons. Thank you. We are a professional organisation. I want you to know that. Andrew, good morning. How are you?
1: Yeah, I'm great. Thank you so much, Tim. How are you, mate?
0: Fantastic. So thank you for coming to the program. So, look, Pocone, a local family.
1: Yeah.
0: We all know Pocone throughout the last 30, 40-odd years. We're talking about...
1: about 100 years
0: 100
1: now,
0: years.
1: Tim.
0: Thank you, Pocone. Thank you. Yes, we're talking IGA. So... tell us about, well, first of all, your upbringing, being a local person.
1: Yeah.
0: What your grandfather started regarding Pocone IGA and where that sits today and the hat you're wearing as a community engagement Cairns South Together, please.
1: Yeah, so I was really lucky. You know, my great-grandfather migrated over about 100 years ago, dropped my grandfather off with dropped my grandfather off with a couple of his siblings, and then off they went, and grandfather started a butcher and then a grocery store and grew from there. But, you know, the one thing I think all of that came to was community, you know, being present and part of the south side there, especially Edmonton. You know, we've been there, I've lived there my whole life now, 27 years. And just being present in the community. And so growing up, you know, I was always encouraged to make friends and be present and help people out, you know.
0: Beautiful.
1: And that's come back around again. Recently sold the store because, you know, me and my siblings are all off chasing
0: different industries.
1: That's it. Yeah.
0: Goals and dreams. Yeah.
1: Yeah, and my industry was people, you know. I wanted to work with people, so now I work with Mission Australia there. I started with YouthLink. My very first people job was here with YouthLink, so we've come full circle, but now I'm with Mission Australia, Cairns South Together.
0: Watching them, I poach you again.
1: Yeah, I know, right?
0: Watch your back, brother.
1: Yeah, I don't know. They've got an amazing crew now. YouthLink has just such an amazing group of people now. It's really changed. I was here, you know, 6-7 years ago, so watching them grow. But I work with teenagers and young people there in the south side because, you know, if you're a south side person, if you grow up in Edmonton or Warree or down south there, you know that, like...
0: Hence the title, Cairns South Together.
1: Yeah, Cairns South Together, that's right. So we're a collective of people from the south side of Cairns working to make it better for our community and our young people. You know, it's a brilliant place to live, but we know that sometimes, you know, the city gets lots of attention.
0: So you're the south side version of YouthLink.
1: Oh, not really. Kind of. We don't provide the same services, so YouthLink's still top of the game for all of that homelessness support. We provide a lot of advocacy work, you know, so upskilling. I spend a lot of time with our young people on the south side, asking what they think, getting their voice out there, connecting that with community, with services, figuring out what we need, because we've got now, all of a sudden, we've got all this growth and development happening, but, you know, no one's really sitting there asking our young people what they think about it and what they want to see, you know?
0: So that's where I sit. They've got mind, they've got goals, they've got visions, they've got qualms and dramas and what have you.
1: Oh,
0: talk to me, don't talk about me,
1: exactly
0: talk to
1: right.
0: me.
1: Exactly right, and you'll be shocked how excited they get, you know, rock up. I was at Warree School the other day and I did a little podcast with them, I bought a microphone and I couldn't get them to stop, you know, it was just talk on talk on talk. It was hours worth of material of just how much they love the area, they love the community, but they want more from it and they want to invest in it and they want to be a part of it. So my role with Cairns South Together is pushing that.
0: Yeah. And how long has Cairns South Together been operating for?
1: Oh, Lord. I wish I knew better than this, but definitely over... Well, Cairns South Together has been in the play space for about... edging on 5-6 years, I think now. Probably more than that, and I'm going to get smacked.
0: Beginning is half done.
1: Half done. So we're on the way.
0: We've got a platform there, and reach out south side.
1: Yeah.
0: Fantastic. Tell me some of the staff on board and the jobs that they do. Talk about the services that Cairns South Together
1: does. Yeah. So Cairns South Together is based... The idea of our job is that if we do it right, we don't exist. It's kind of similar to YouthLink, you know.
0: We're working ourselves out of work.
1: Yeah, we're working ourselves out of work. Exactly right. The idea is that we're here to promote the community. And so we've got three staff. Basically, it's myself, it's my lovely co-worker Robbie, and my lovely manager Tom Winslow, Robbie Gray. But we exist, we're all Southside locals. Tom's an imposter, but we'll pretend he, you know.
0: Thank you.
1: Yeah.
0: You sound like a boys group.
1: Boys group.
0: So any females?
1: Yeah, Robbie's a girl.
0: Oh, thank you. There you go.
1: See, that's
0: Robbie,
1: right.
0: Big shout. My apologies, Robbie. You're looking good, Robbie.
1: But our real working group, our real people who put in the hard yards, I just show up and answer emails, you know. We've got the community with us.
0: Okay.
1: So we've got Clusters, we've got about 50 to 60 community members. We've got Pocones, we've got Pits, we've got stakeholders, we've got counsellors and your A's to B's, we've got your Kathy's Igers to your Sarah Levers, who's a parent. You know, we've got everything in between because we want the people from the community to take ownership of what's going on. And so all we do is provide that pathway. We do all the boring stuff. We do the emails, we do the reaching out so that the community can be present.
0: The admin, which has got to be done.
1: Oh, yeah, 100%.
0: To drive the vehicle forward, yep, fantastic.
1: Yeah.
0: And so when you're talking about stakeholders, you mentioned Bocconi, for example, or Perry's, IGA, what have you, you know. What sort of work engagement happens there?
1: So not so much at the moment, but it was more so the people. So the Bocconi, when I say Bocconi, I mean as in my uncle was one of the founders of Cairns South Together. Again, unintentionally, I worked here without knowing that.
0: Yes. Okay.
1: But it was reaching out to people in the community who knew about the community and wanted to make a change. And when you've got leverage and privilege, you know, one of the best things that you can do with that is use that to move other people forward.
0: Exactly.
1: And that's a lot of the mentality that goes on with the work that we do.
0: Fantastic. Yeah. So would they have a Cairns North Together?
1: Maybe.
0: I
1: think so. I reckon they should go for it.
0: There you go.
1: Look, they can call us any time and we'll give them the framework. Mm. You know, I think everyone needs... It's called place-based work.
0: Sure.
1: You know, and it's off the mindset that no one knows the community better than the people in the community.
0: You start with them.
1: Yeah.
0: Well, we can go Cairns West together.
1: Yeah.
0: You can't go Cairns East because then you're talking about Nemo.
1: Yeah, well, I mean, you know? Clownfish might have a lot to say.
0: There you go. All right. Yeah. You're joking around there, aren't you? So that's fantastic, brother. Look, it's a great entity and, like, looking after our youth, reaching out to them, and it's about the youth reaching back. So you young ones, if you're listening in, there is help there for
1: always,
0: you.
1: Always, always.
0: You just got to reach out.
1: You just got to reach out. It's available. I know it's hard to do it. I was a young person once and I needed that support. And
0: don't tell me
1: out.
0: About boats.
1: No boats. No.
0: Yeah, thank you. Yeah, that's right. But what I was saying to our young ones, with an open mind, open heart, there is support here for you.
1: 100%.
0: And we're reaching out. That's
1: and I'll quickly plug, we work out of the community centre in Edmonton there, right next to the library. So anyone, open door policy, come in.
0: Oh, lovely.
1: Come in.
0: Good. Yeah. Good. For feed, coffee, yarn.
1: Feed, coffee, everything, exactly.
0: Get online,
1: right.
0: Whatever.
1: Yeah, that's right. We got the computer, we got the feeds, we got the kitchen, we got showers, come through. You know, we look after a lot of people of the older.
0: There's no cost there.
1: But no cost, completely free. And we want more young people in through that door because
0: we're here. What ages are we talking, brother?
1: Go for it. Any age. If you rock up and you're six and you don't have a parent with you, we might make some phone calls.
0: Yeah,
1: but
0: sure,
1: we're still
0: going to
1: welcome
0: that's
1: you
0: right.
1: in, you know. That's We're not going to keep you out.
0: Child, yeah, that's
1: yeah,
0: right.
1: Yeah.
0: With your parents, yeah.
1: Yeah, that's it.
0: Thank you.
1: It's a safe space for you. Come on in. And I'm sick of emails. I want to talk to some young people. So
0: beautiful.
1: Come through.
0: Yeah. Beautiful. Loving your personality, your enthusiasm. Andrew, thank you very much. Big shout
1: thank
0: out
1: you,
0: to Cairns South Together. Us, Robbie and
1: Tom.
0: Tom, thank
1: and
0: you.
1: Everyone
0: Tom.
1: Else, all of our working clusters.
0: Robbie's
1: name
0: female.
1: You all.
0: Go
1: Robbie's
0: for
1: female. Yes,
0: go
1: we've got
0: Robbie.
1: Plenty of women. It's actually less of a boys' club than
0: you.
1: You'd think.
0: You corrected me. Thank you for the correction. Andrew, nice talking with you. All the best. You have a beautiful day.
1: You too. Thank
0: we'll
1: you
0: talk
1: so
0: soon,
1: much.
0: Eh?
1: Cheers, mate. Thanks.
0: All right, beautiful yonder. That's Andrew Bocconi, Community Engagement, Cairns Southside. And here, look, one of the stakeholders supporting Youth Link, free community event happening down here at 305 7th Street, Parramatta Park. And we're doing the outdoor broadcast here by my Bripper Media. 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

A free haircut, come and spread the love. 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But it's come the time where 2012 signs off. Thank you for your program. 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So come down, say hello, you local mob, all your daily mob across the beautiful big island, Australia. Thank you for being you. Stay strong, stay black, and we'll yarn soon. Keep smiling.

0: Hey there, Harrison Peterson here from NIRS News, coming to you from the lands of the Yuggera and Turrbal peoples. New information has come to light about just exactly what was in a suitcase found in bushland yesterday near Goulburn, south of Sydney.
1: We are still undertaking more forensic work to identify what they are, but we can identify that they're not human.
0: That's Superintendent Linda Bradbury there, Commander of the Hume Police District. New South Wales Police had initially thought it could have been a human body, but investigations so far have found that's not the case. They say they are still determining what is in the suitcase. A near miss on the tarmac at Sydney Airport has prompted an investigation from Australia's airline safety watchdog. A Jetstar aircraft nearly collided with a Qatar Airways aircraft yesterday morning. Angus Mitchell is the ATSB's chief commissioner. He told the ABC the pilot's actions stopped the incident from getting worse.
2: Now, whether it was a breakdown in communication, in actually getting the right message to the right people, or the coordination of it, we're yet to ascertain. So, look, we're getting recorded information from the tower, from what was received on the aircraft. We do know that in both the incidents 2 weeks ago and again yesterday, it was the actions of the pilots on board that prevented what could have been far more serious.
0: Proposed changes to gambling ad laws could pass Parliament following negotiations between the Coalition and the Federal Government. The Federal Opposition says it won't support the reforms, which include gambling advertisement limits and over-18s opting out of seeing the ads online. It says the laws need to be stronger and flagged an opt-in approach instead for those who wish to see gambling ads. Dan Tehan is the manager of opposition business. He told the ABC the Federal Coalition is open to talks to pass the changes.
3: Hopefully,

0: Coalition and the federal government. The federal opposition says it won't support the reforms, which include gambling advertisement limits and over 18s opting out of seeing the ads online. It says the laws need to be stronger and flagged an opt-in approach instead for those who wish to see gambling ads. Dan Tien is the manager of opposition business. He told the ABC the federal coalition is open to talks to pass the changes.
1: Hopefully, whatever our party room decides, we'll be able to have good faith discussions and negotiations with the government to see the legislation pass.
0: A major phone outage in far north Queensland has sparked a call for improved services for Indigenous communities. More on that and other stories after this.
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4: Program sponsor.
0: Not good enough. That's the reaction from the Mapoon Shire Council after a bushfire left thousands of residents unable to make calls, even the 000, over the weekend. The bushfire had taken out telecommunications in Cape York, affecting multiple communities like Weeper, Napranum and Arakoon. The Mapoon Shire Council had set up additional free Wi-Fi to lessen the impacts of the outage. A federal government spokesperson says the 000 custodian has been notified about the outage and that telcos need to work with affected communities to fix the issue as soon as possible. The council's chief executive, Chad King, says there needs to be better services for bush communities and has called on Telstra and the federal government to boost the availability of services. Phone services were back online last night. Better places to study, upgraded accommodation and improved administration facilities. That's what's on offer for secondary students living at the Kazeev Meadows boarding campus on Waibini Thursday Island. It's all thanks to a $4.9 million grant from the federal government. As well as modernising the school, the money covers a new mural celebrating the local community and culture. Federal Indigenous Australians Minister Malindiri McCarthy says the funding is an important step forward. Senator McCarthy says education is an important part of closing the gap and boarding is the only option for many Torres Strait Islander students from the outer islands in order to go to school. And that's been the latest from NIRS News. If you have a news story or tip to send our way, or if there's something happening in your community that you want to let us know about, you can always send an email to news@nirs.org.au. That's news@nirs.org.au. Or you can follow us on Facebook, Instagram, or LinkedIn.

0: Kaya, kaya na nanot, kaya na nanotet. 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
2: Today we will look at hand, finger and wrist. 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Ma is your hand. Ma is spelled M-A-R-R. For finger, we say ma beer. Ma beer. So it's M-A-R-R, then it's B-I-R-R. Ma beer. For finger. For wrist, we say quarlin. Quarlin, we spell G-W-O-L-I-N-Y. Quarlin is your wrist. And that was today's lesson.
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0: The news is brought to you by the WA Student Assistance Payment. Get the things you need for your kids with the third round of the WA Student Assistance Payment. Station sponsor.
1: Hello there, this is Michael Lynch. The Albanese government and opposition are playing down the latest opinion poll survey, which shows dwindling support for the two major parties. News poll reveals Labour's primary vote is down to 29%, while the coalition is struggling on 18, with both continuing to come under pressure from One Nation. Liberal leader Angus Taylor is ignoring the polls, however, saying he'll continue spelling out the coalition's policy.
2: What I'll take accountability for is getting out every single day with my team, strong plan, and explaining that to Australians. I'm not going to comment on polls because at the end of the day, the poll that matters is the one that happens on election day.
1: There'll be no Palestinian state in Gaza or the West Bank as long as I'm Israel's Prime Minister. That declaration from Benjamin Netanyahu at his government's weekly cabinet meeting, at which he also said he rejects a 15-point plan for Gaza proposed by Donald Trump's Board of Peace. Netanyahu says his military will not make any withdrawal from the Palestinian territory until Hamas fully disarms. New South Wales police say they'll make contact with two men who found a suitcase in the state's south after officers confirmed it did not contain human remains. The discovery near Goulburn sparked a homicide investigation, but it's now been confirmed that all that was in the suitcase was a doll. Police Superintendent Linda Bradbury says nonetheless, the men were quite distressed when they raised the alarm.
3: They were affected yesterday and we will be in touch to let them know that, you know, there was not human remains.
1: BHP staff at Port Hedland in Western Australia have been urged to return to the negotiating table over a pay and conditions campaign. Around 100 staff walked off the job at the weekend, imposing a 24-hour shiploading ban. BHP says there was minimal disruption, with around 7 ships being loaded over Saturday and Sunday. It says it's offered the staff a 16% pay increase over the next 4 years, but the unions say that's not enough. BHP says it will present an updated proposal at next week's meeting with the Fair Work Commission. Victoria's country pubs are cutting ties with Tabcorp. Regional and independent pub owners are removing the company's electronic betting terminals after the agency increased weekly fees and lowered commissions. At least 50% of those who took part in a new medical check program say they have improved their health as a result. A report has looked at the outcomes of the almost 500,000 Shane Warne legacy health checks delivered since the program's inception. La Trobe Health Services Chief Executive Ian Whitehead says the program has prompted people to make healthier choices.
4: Things like healthier dietary choices, increased physical activity, reduced alcohol consumption, gave up smoking, joined a health club, etc.
1: In other news, a ground controller and a tug operator have been stood down after a near miss between two aircraft on the tarmac at Sydney Airport. Broccoli could hold the key to treating a rare genetic disease. Researchers say a naturally occurring compound in the vegetable may treat a condition causing neurons in the brain and spinal cord to deteriorate. In our finance news, the All Ords is down 33 points at 94.11, and one Australian dollar is currently buying 70.63 US cents. This is Air National News. The West Coast Eagles have slumped to a ninth straight defeat, going down to Collingwood yesterday by 19 points. Coach Andrew McWalter says his players are now desperate for success.
5: They're gutted. They're not winning these games, and they're doing everything they can. They want to win. We feel like we can at the moment. We feel like we're close. I know that we've been saying that for a little while, but we're doing a reasonable amount that we like, but we just got to keep showing these guys the building blocks we're trying to put in place to become a great team for a long period of time.
1: The Cronulla Sharks' quest for final success became a nightmare yesterday at Kogarah when they were defeated in the NRL's Round 23 game by the St George Illawarra Dragons 24-16. Coach Craig Fitzgibbon says it was the wake-up call

0: They're doing everything they can. They want to win. We feel like we can at the moment. We feel like we're close. I know that we've been saying that for a little while, but we're doing a reasonable amount that we like. But we just got to keep showing these guys the building blocks we're trying to put in place to become a great team for a long period of time.
1: The Cronulla Sharks' quest for final success became a nightmare yesterday at Kogarah when they were defeated in the NRL's Round 23 game by the St George Illawarra Dragons 24-16. Coach Craig Fitzgibbon says it was the wake-up call they needed before the finals.
2: Footy's a simple game sometimes, and it's a kick in the ass we needed, to be honest. They ran at it, they tackled at it, and they got the scoreboard in their favour for that reason. So I felt like we smart-assed our way through today.
1: The women's Tour de France has been won by Demi Vollering after she claimed the ninth and final stage in Paris. It's the second time the Dutch rider has won the race. She also won this year's women's Giro d'Italia. The Australian Sports Commission has reportedly said that the Australian coat of arms could be stripped from the iconic baggy green. That warning comes as Cricket Australia continues to debate the proposed privatisation of the Big Bash. Australian Independent Radio News.
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0: Kaya nanonot. Nije buja, nala buja, nije buja windi. 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
1: It's time to bring back the language with Joe Collard.
2: Today we will look at belly, belly button, and the nipple. For the belly, we say korbu, korbu. Korbu is spelled G-O-O-L-Y-B-O-L. 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Korbu is your belly. Your belly button is your bil, your bil. Your bil is spelled B-I-L-Y, bil. The nipple, we say bibi. 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And that was today's lesson.
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0: Did you see that?
1: 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Feel the earth beneath your feet. There's science all around us in the sights and sounds. Things that fizz, sparkle, spin and glow. Moments that make you stop and go.
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8: Hello there, this is Michael Lynch. Australia's major political parties are playing down a poll slump as One Nation holds steady and the Greens improve. More from Federal Politics Editor Michael Packey.
9: MPs and senators are arriving in Canberra following a five-week break. The Prime Minister heads into a challenging period with the latest news poll showing core support for Labor is now at its lowest level since 2013 as voters continue to punish the government over the cost of living and its poorly received budget. Speaking on Seven, Senior Minister Tanya Plibersek is confident Labor can improve its fortunes.
10: We've got a bit of time between now and the next election to write that.
9: Opposition leader Angus Taylor says the polls aren't his focus.
11: At the end of the day, the poll that matters is the one that happens on election day.
9: Support for One Nation has dipped slightly, but it's still level pegging with Labor and holds an 11-point lead over the coalition. The Greens have seen their primary vote climb to 14%. Just 4 points shy of the opposition.
8: The Australian Securities and Investments Commission delivered 150 administrative enforcement outcomes across the financial, credit and corporate sectors last financial year. Chairperson Sarah Court says this sets an important precedent for the business community.
12: If you misuse a position of trust or you fail to meet your obligations or engage in misconduct, ASIC can and will act to remove you from the market.
8: The New South Wales Premier is rejecting suggestions that Sydney Airport is facing reputational damage over two aircraft near misses in recent weeks. Two workers have been stood down pending mandatory testing after a Jetstar Airbus A320 nearly crashed into a Qatar 777 being towed on the tarmac. The Chief Executive of Air Services Australia has been summoned to Canberra over the incident. Chris Minns, meanwhile, says a shortage of air traffic controllers also needs to be addressed.
13: I know it's a highly skilled technical job. Maybe it's difficult to fill those positions, but at the very least, it's frustrating for thousands of passengers, and at the worst, it can be catastrophic.
8: The tourism sector is concerned that a fall in national property values could see fewer Australians taking overseas holidays. Forecasts suggest property values will continue falling before the market begins a slow recovery next year. Flight Centre Chief Executive Graham Turner says he expects the downturn to have a direct impact on consumer confidence.
14: There's no doubt that falling prices, you know, they might be good for some people, for first home buyers, but for a lot of people, particularly older people who are, you know, a lot of their wealth is tied up in their home, it means they're going to have to watch their pennies much closer.
8: Melbourne Airport expects its rail link to be under construction within 5 years. A draft master plan for the airport sets out a timeline for the rail link, as well as a multi-billion dollar expansion of runways and terminals. Also making news today, Vladimir Zelensky says up to 50,000 communist North Korean soldiers will be deployed in Russia in its war against Ukraine. In response, President Zelensky has called on South Korea to provide support for Ukraine's air defense. This is Air National News. Raiders coach Ricky Stewart is not a happy man after his men lost to the Newcastle Knights 30-24 in Canberra yesterday. Stewart says the team's hopes of making the NRL finals are now over.
15: It wasn't everybody's fault. There's 16 other blokes there that made a lot of massive effort. There's one shit bloody decision, that choice has cost us.
8: The Dragons, meanwhile, have picked up their third win of the season, upsetting the Sharks 24-16. The New Zealand Warriors, meanwhile, have strengthened their push for the top of the ladder with a decisive win over the Panthers 28-12. The NRL's top four are now log-jammed as the battle for a top two spot intensifies ahead of the finals. The Panthers and Roosters sit level on 36 points, the Warriors on 34, and the Sharks have 32. After a 44-point loss to Carlton, St Kilda's AFL finals hopes will be reliant on other results.

0: upsetting the Sharks 24-16. The New Zealand Warriors, meanwhile, have strengthened their push for the top of the ladder with a decisive win over the Panthers 28-12. The NRL's top four are now logjammed as the battle for a top two spot intensifies ahead of the finals. The Panthers and Roosters sit level on 36 points, the Warriors on 34, and the Sharks have 32. After a 44-point loss to Carlton, St Kilda's AFL finals hopes will be reliant on other results. The Saints' difficulties have been compounded by Nasiah Wangarin-Malira going down with a hamstring injury, while Saints coach Ross Lyon admits that his players just weren't up to standard.
1: Tackle effectiveness, we had 15 players for 50% or less. Like, we had 16 players with two tackles or less and they had four. So, look, it hasn't been typical of us in the pressure stakes and composure stakes, but it certainly was tonight.
0: St Kilda's Ross Lyon, Australian Independent Radio News.
2: 10th of August, Ketalang Wada, word of the day. You also must be ready, for the Son of Man is coming at an hour that you do not expect. Luke 12:40. Dear friends and family, Jesus told friends to keep your lamps burning. Wait for your master's sudden returning. At blood-spattered cross, sad hearts were churning. Whole world's salvation our Lord was earning. Christ coming soon, let's never be spurning, but remain faithful, watchful, discerning. Young and all obedia, hallelujah.
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0: Kaya, kait na nanot, kaya na nanakat. 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
1: Ni, ngan wangki.
2: It's time to bring back the language with Joe Collard.
1: We are now going to learn some sentences. I am returning home.
0: Nanya kala kulin. 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
1: I am returning home. I am going to the shop.
0: Nanya shopul kulin. Nanya shopul kulin.
1: I am going to the shop. I am traveling.
0: Nanya barangan. 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
1: I am traveling. 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
0: Nanya wot kulin. 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
1: I am going away. And that was today's lesson.
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1: Good afternoon, this is Michael Lynch. The Prime Minister has denied sexual innuendo after making a joke about a couple of melons he was gifted by his Japanese counterpart. Anthony Albanese has used a podcast to talk about the

0: fruit he was given by Sanai Takahichi during her visit to Australia. He described the gift as strange, as he made suggestive hand gestures next to his chest. Mr. Albanese's colleague, Tanya Plibersek, claims the issue is being blown out of all proportion.
1: I completely disagree with that interpretation of what the Prime Minister was saying. I completely disagree. Japan is a very important strategic and economic partner. It was a very successful visit.
0: The nation's air traffic agency has been summoned to Canberra over a second near miss at Sydney Airport within weeks. This report from Sasha Foote.
2: The chief executive of Air Service Australia is due to meet with the Federal Transport Minister over concerns staffing shortages is affecting air traffic safety at Sydney Airport. Two workers have now been stood down pending mandatory testing after a Jetstar Airbus nearly crashed into a Qatar plane being towed on the tarmac. New South Wales Premier Chris Minns believes reputational damage can be avoided through swift action.
3: Get it fixed as soon as possible. I don't think it will affect our reputation.
2: The incident is also under investigation by the Australian Transport Safety Bureau.
0: Queensland's Education Minister is calling for a digital detox in primary schools. The call follows a concerning decline in NAPLAN results across the state and the country. Thousands of parents have signed an online petition backing calls for a return to pen and paper. The founder of Subco, which operates submarine cable networks, has reported faults in cables off the coast of Perth around the same time as suspicious activity from a nearby vessel. Strategic Analysis Australia Director Michael Shoebridge says it was probably an accident, but it does point to a larger problem. He says Australia needs to improve the resilience of these important links.
4: Satellites move about 1% of the internet. The rest goes through these undersea cables, and Australia doesn't have many of them connecting us to the rest of the world. Now, between 16 and 18 cables are what connect us and make the internet work for Australia.
0: To Air Medical News now, and a Brisbane-led study is to trial umbilical cord blood in a bid to produce a leukemia treatment. The project aims to treat highly aggressive acute myeloid leukemia for those who can't or don't want chemotherapy. Translational Research Institute Chief Executive Professor Maha Gandhi says the next stage is to trial the treatment.
5: Well, we've just obtained $4 million from a federal grant, so we've worked out how to do it. So the next stage is to do a trial, and we'll be conducting the trial. It's a national trial, but it'd be coordinated from the work that we're doing in Brisbane.
0: Also making news, Vietnam-based carrier Vietjet is expected to become the third international airline to offer flights from Western Sydney Airport. A ban on cold calling is expected to be included in a federal government crackdown likely to be announced later in the month on dodgy superannuation operators. This is Air National News. Travis Head has arrived in Darwin alongside his Australian teammates for Thursday's first test against Bangladesh. The back-to-back Allan Border medalist says he's looking forward to opening the batting with Jake Weatherald as the Aussies embark on up to 21 tests in 12 months.
6: Played a lot of cricket with Jake. Again, what you can take out of last week, I thought he played really, really well against our bowlers in the match sim. So it looks like he's moving really well. He had a really good county championship season as well in England.
0: Canberra coach Ricky Stewart says he makes no apology for launching the blame game after the Raiders' weekend loss to the Knights. Newcastle beat Canberra 30-24 on Sunday, ending the Raiders' finals hopes. Coach Ricky Stewart says the loss was on Corey Horsburgh's shoulders after he slapped Dane Gagai over the head instead of having a kick at goal.
7: It should have been 20 at all. And there's a brain explosion. I mean, we got a penalty. Brain explosion.
0: Sports fans that have their say on the future of the MCG. The revamp is likely to see the Shane Warne stand replaced, new bars and restaurants added, and a hotel is also being considered. The business case for the plan has just been opened up for public comment. Australian Independent Radio News.
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2: Air News headlines, I'm Michael Lynch. Australia's major political parties are playing down a slump in the polls as One Nation holds steady and the Greens gain momentum. Israel has rejected the latest Gaza peace deal, despite Donald Trump's Board of Peace reaching an agreement for the complete disarmament of Hamas. Westpac has reported a $1.8 billion net profit in the June quarter of this year and says home loan applications for the same period fell by about 20%. Country pubs in Victoria are cutting ties with Tabcorp after the betting agency increased weekly fees and lowered commissions. The New South Wales Education Standards Authority is creating tougher rules on using AI in schools to prevent HSC students from cheating. BHP staff at Port Hedland in Western Australia have been urged to suspend their industrial action over pay and conditions and return to the negotiating table. In air sport, the Women's Tour de France has been won by Dutch rider Demi Vollering after she claimed the ninth and final stage in Paris. In the AFL, the West Coast Eagles, beaten by Collingwood yesterday, have slumped to a ninth straight loss. Raiders coach Ricky Stewart says a 30-24 point loss to the Newcastle Knights yesterday means his team's hopes of making the NRL finals are now over. Those are today's top stories. This is Air National News.
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0: Hiya, hi nanonot, hiya nanonot. 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
1: It's time to bring back the language with Joe Collard.
2: And we'll now look at colours. Let's look at jindal. Jindal means white. Jindal. Jindal is spelled D-J-E-N-D-A-L. Jindal. Then we'll look at jardak. Jardak is grey. Jardak. Jardak is spelled D-J-A-R-D-A-G. Jardak. Grey. We'll now look at the word for brown. Jittery. Jittery is spelled D-J-E-R-D-A-R-I. Jittery. Brown. Jittery. And the last colour for green, we say gamaji. Gamaji for green. Gamaji is spelled G-A-M-A-D-J-I. Gamaji for green. And that was today's lesson.
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4: Good afternoon, this is Michael Lynch. Dog owners across Australia are being warned of the risks the H5 bird flu poses to their animals. The total number of confirmed cases of the virus in Australia now sits at 220, with another 11 identified in South Australia. The Biodiversity Council says owners should keep their dogs on a leash around beaches, lakes and rivers. A new pay offer has been made to Victoria's teachers. The Age reports the state's top educators would get a $2,000 bonus, while all teachers, principals and support staff would receive a pay rise of at least 28.3% over the next 4 years. Teachers had been threatening another statewide strike next Wednesday. Queensland and Western Australia appear to be setting up for a showdown over who will host the 2028 NRL Grand Final. There are concerns that Pope Leo's scheduled visit to Sydney on the same weekend could force the league to relocate the clash out of New South Wales. WA's Premier says his state will bid very hard to host the decider, but his Queensland counterpart, David Crisafulli, has suggested that his state would be the better choice.
5: We might even be talking about it already. And by the way, I'm not sure WA's rugby league

0: final. There are concerns that Pope Leo's scheduled visit to Sydney on the same weekend could force the league to relocate the clash out of New South Wales. WA's Premier says his state will bid very hard to host the decider, but his Queensland counterpart David Crisafulli has suggested that his state would be the better choice.
1: We might even be talking about it already. And by the way, I'm not sure WA's rugby league heartland just quite yet. I know they're working on it, and the Bears will be a great addition, but I reckon Queensland might be a better location.
0: A New South Wales convenience store owner warns that he's going to have to give up selling tobacco because of the pressure and competition with the black market. Chris, who sells legal cigarettes, says sales are down by up to 75% and that he can't even get direct supply from one of the big tobacco companies because of the cost.
2: They're pulling the pin on delivering to smaller businesses directly. Now have to sort of seek another channel through, you know, like what they call approved wholesalers.
0: An investigation has been launched after a number of drones breached the airspace of an Australian defence hub. It's believed multiple drones were recorded flying in restricted airspace above the Williamtown RAAF base near Newcastle. Defence says it is aware of the reports but does not comment on specific matters for operational reasons. To Air World News now, and French authorities have arrested hundreds of people over a series of wildfires in the country. Nine's Josh Bavis reports from London.
3: France's Interior Ministry says 420 arrests have been made over wildfires this summer, including 166 children. More than 120,000 hectares were scorched across the country in the worst wildfire season since World War II. The BBC has examined the cases and is reporting 9 out of 10 fires this year was started by humans. The figures include both accidental and deliberate acts, ranging from people carelessly discarding cigarette butts all the way up to pre-planned arson attacks. In London, Josh Bavis.
0: Another four teenagers are to appear in a Queensland court charged over the alleged murder of a man in Logan. A 21-year-old man who was found with critical head injuries in Bars Scrub last month later died in hospital. Four people had previously been charged over his death, bringing the total number to 8. This is Air National News. Time is of the essence for the Panthers, with the NRL club hoping that one of its injured stars can make a miraculous return before the season's end. Sarah Patterson reports.
4: Penrith co-captain Isaiah Yeo was informed this morning that he won't be needing surgery for a chest muscle injury and can start rehab right away. Yeo underwent scans yesterday before meeting with specialists and the Panthers medical team, with a chance Yeo could still now be part of the Panthers camp for a fifth NRL title in 6 seasons. The club is now working around the clock in an effort to get its star lock forward back on the park. Sarah Patterson, S Sport.
0: In the AFL, West Coast coach Andrew McWalter says he was encouraged by his side's response despite yesterday's 19-point loss to Collingwood. The Eagles mounted a late fight back, kicking 5 of 6 goals before the Magpies steadied to secure the win. Harley Reid battled through an early corked to finish with 30 disposals and a goal. McWalter says he was very pleased with the resilience shown by the young midfielder.
5: He probably lacked maybe a touch of power to be able to get out of the tackles today, or Collingwood tackle well, but his ability just to put himself in the spot over and over. We moved him forward in the last quarter and he looked pretty threatening at times as well, just couldn't quite finish it. But again, a huge step forward for the young man.
0: Eagles coach Andrew McWalter on Australian Independent Radio News.
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0: Did you see that?
1: 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Feel the earth beneath your feet. There's science all around us in the sights and sounds. Things that fizz, sparkle, spin and glow. Moments to make you stop and go.
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4: Air News Headlines, I'm Michael Lynch. Australia's major political parties are playing down a slump in the polls as One Nation holds steady and the Greens gain momentum. Israel has rejected the latest Gaza peace deal, despite Donald Trump's Board of Peace reaching an agreement for the complete disarmament of Hamas. Westpac has reported a $1.8 billion net profit in the June quarter of this year and says home loan applications for the same period fell by about 20%. Country pubs in Victoria are cutting ties with Tabcorp after the betting agency increased weekly fees and lowered commissions. The New South Wales Education Standards Authority is creating tougher rules on using AI in schools to prevent HSC students from cheating. BHP staff at Port Hedland in Western Australia have been urged to suspend their industrial action over pay and conditions and return to the negotiating table. In air sport, the Women's Tour de France has been won by Dutch rider Dani Vollering after she claimed the ninth and final stage in Paris. In the AFL, the West Coast Eagles, beaten by Collingwood yesterday, have slumped to a ninth straight loss. Raiders coach Ricky Stewart says a 30-24 point loss to the Newcastle Knights yesterday means his team's hopes of making the NRL finals are now over. Those are today's top stories. This is Air National News.
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0: Kaya, kai nanonot, kaya nanonot. 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Don't you, yo?
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3: Today we will look at calf muscle, ribs, and skin. For calf muscle, we say woolage. Woolage. Woolage is spelled W-O-L-I-D-J. Woolage. Woolage is your calf muscle. Your ribs is your narin. Narin is your ribs. Narin is spelled N-G-A-R-I-N-Y. Narin is your ribs. For your skin, we say yarlin. Yarlin is your skin. Yarlin is spelled Y-A-R-R-L-I-N-Y. Yarlin.
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0: We're here for the long summer days and the torrential downpours, the barbie sizzling at sundown and the early morning wake-up calls. We're here for all of it. The good and the not so good. Every single day. 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
3: This is Air News Western Australia. I'm Peter Carey. A motorcyclist has been killed after running off the road and hitting a tree in Bakers Hill, around 73 kilometres east of Perth. Police say the rider, in his 60s, was travelling on Cook Road just after 10:30 yesterday morning when he crashed. He died at the scene. The major crash unit is calling for witnesses or anyone with vision of the area at the time to contact Crime Stoppers. The police minister says the force makes no apologies for using drones to catch drivers trying to evade booze buses. The crackdown comes as the state's road toll nears 140, the worst per capita rate of any Australian state. Rhys Whitby says police are deploying a significant amount of high-tech resources to target drink and drunk drivers around party precincts.
4: These people are absolute idiots who would get behind the wheel of a car after a gut full of beer. They're putting their lives at risk. They're putting others' lives at risk. So we'll use drones. We'll use technology that identifies number plates on cars. We'll use anything we have and we will get you.
3: Meanwhile, police in the Kimberley have charged nine young people over a crime spree in the town of Derby. It's alleged they stole up to seven vehicles, including a Toyota Land Cruiser, four motorbikes and a quad bike over 3.5 hours early on Friday morning. The vehicles were taken from three different streets. All have been recovered. They're facing charges including stealing a motor vehicle and trespass, and one teenager is facing 12 charges. WA's Premier has defended comments made by Labor's Secret Harbour candidate on workplace culture and sexual harassment. Georgia Tree spoke on the In the House and In the Senate podcast in 2021 and claimed Labor had skeletons in the closet. Ms. Tree, who is running in this month's by-election, says she stands by what she said and will always fight what is right. Roger Cook says he's proud of the comments she made.
5: 5 years ago, Georgia Tree made some observations in the context of the accusations by Brittany Higgins against a Liberal Member of Parliament. What it shows is that Georgia Tree stands up for her community. She doesn't take bullcrap. She calls it out when she sees it.
3: Concerns are being raised about the vulnerability of Australia's subsea cables. Founder of Subco, which operates submarine cable networks, has reported faults in cables off Perth around the same time as suspicious activity from a nearby vessel. Strategic Analysis Australia Director Michael Shoebridge says it was probably an accident, but it points to a larger problem. He said Australia needs to improve the resilience of these important links.
6: Satellites move about 1% of the internet. The rest goes through these undersea cables, and Australia doesn't have many of them connecting us to the rest of the world. Now, between 16 and 18 cables are what connect us and make the internet work for Australia.
3: And finally, Mitch Marsh has smashed 50 of 34 balls to spearhead Sunrisers' leads to a 71-run thrashing of the Welsh Fire in the 100 tournament. This is Air News, Western Australia.
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2: And it's The Drive here on Noongar Radio with me, Jeff, on this Monday afternoon here in Perth. Hopefully it's not going to get too cold, but we'll see how we go. Let's have a look at the traffic on the freeway southbound, though. It's looking busy around Armidale Road. Further on, a little bit busy there around Russell Road. Northbound on the freeway, busy Stevenson Ave through to almost Carinut Road, and elsewhere around town, a report of a prang or something holding up the traffic there on Orong Road, westbound there in Welshpool. This is westbound just after Colonel Road. Keep that in mind if you go on that way. And also looking busy there on Thomas Road there in Oakford. Keep that in mind if you're going that way. That's, I suppose, southwestbound after Anchortel Road. And if you spot any other traffic problems, pull over. Let us know on the SMS 0476 797 601. Text when it is safe and legal to do so. And the weather, well, showers for the rest of today. 3 degrees for tonight. Yes, 3 degrees. Then for tomorrow, partly cloudy, top of 17. Wednesday, mostly sunny, top of 19 degrees. And Thursday, sunny, 19 degrees. Right now in Perth, it's on 14 degrees. On Noongar Radio with me, Jeff, where I'm playing songs like this one from Footprints.

to do so. And the weather, well, showers for the rest of today. 3 degrees for tonight. Yes, 3 degrees. Then for tomorrow, partly cloudy, top of 17. Wednesday, mostly sunny, top of 19 degrees. And Thursday, sunny, 19 degrees. Right now in Perth, it's on 14 degrees. On Noongar Radio with me, Jeff, where I'm playing songs like this one from Footprints.

0: David Bowie is the Absolute Beginners. Here on Lunar Radio, started off with the Gunnada Shuffle from Footprints, Hot Chocolate with Everyone's a Winner, Billy Joel with A Matter of Trust, also Onyx, Dawn of the Future, Happy Man from the Sunny Boys in that set of music. Another look at the traffic here in Perth, and it's looking busy there in Churchlands. So that's northbound there on Pearson Street from about Illumini Terrace through to Hale Road there, out there in Churchlands. Keep that in mind if you're going that way. And on the freeway, southbound, busy from the city to Mill Point Road, slows down around Manning Road, and busy Armadale Road on and off through to Rolly Road. And northbound on the freeway, looking busy there, Stevenson Ave through to just after Cedric Street, and also busy there around Ocean Reef Road. Now, if you spot any of the traffic problems, pull over, let me know on the SMS 0476 797 601. Text when it is safe and legal to do so.
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5: Air News Headlines, I'm Michael Lynch. Australia's major political parties are playing down a slump in the polls as One Nation holds steady and the Greens gain momentum. Israel has rejected the latest Gaza peace deal despite Donald Trump's Board of Peace reaching an agreement for the complete disarmament of Hamas. Westpac has reported a $1.8 billion net profit in the June quarter of this year and says home loan applications for the same period fell by about 20%. Country pubs in Victoria are cutting ties with Tabcorp after the betting agency increased weekly fees and lowered commissions. The New South Wales Education Standards Authority is creating tougher rules on using AI in schools to prevent HSC students from cheating. BHP staff at Port Hedland in Western Australia have been urged to suspend their industrial action over pay and conditions and return to the negotiating table. In air sport, the Women's Tour de France has been won by Dutch rider Demi Vollering after she claimed the ninth and final stage in Paris. In the AFL, the West Coast Eagles, beaten by Collingwood yesterday, have slumped to a ninth straight loss. Raiders coach Ricky Stewart says a 30-24 point loss to the Newcastle Knights yesterday means his team's hopes of making the NRL finals are now over. Those are today's top stories. This is Air National News.
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7: Hiya, you Murich, Marmans, Yorgas and Kulungars. 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

I think that's Iggy Pop, just a real old child here on Naya Radio. Earlier on, played for you Natasha Blurton with Statement from the Heart, Walk Like an Egyptian from the Bangles, the Stems as well with Get to Know Me, and Emma Donovan and the Putbacks with Yara and Mechie. It's about 4:08 here on The Drive, here on Noongar Radio with me, Jeff, playing the music for you this afternoon. Here's Paul Kelly and the Messengers, Careless, on Noongar Radio.

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1: This is Air News Western Australia. I'm Peter Carey. A motorcyclist has been killed after running off the road and hitting a tree in Bakers Hill, around 73 kilometres east of Perth. Police say the rider, in his 60s, was travelling on Cook Road just after 10:30 yesterday morning when he crashed. He died at the scene. The major crash unit is calling for witnesses or anyone with vision of the area at the time to contact Crime Stoppers. The police minister says the force makes no apologies for using drones to catch drivers trying to evade booze buses. The crackdown comes as the state's road toll nears 140, the worst per capita rate of any Australian state. Bruce Whitby says police are deploying a significant amount of high-tech resources to target drink and drunk drivers around party precincts.
2: These people are absolute idiots who would get behind the wheel of a car after a gut full of beer. They're putting their lives at risk. They're putting others' lives at risk. So we'll use drones. We'll use technology that identifies number plates on cars. We'll use anything we have and we will get you.
1: Meanwhile, police in the Kimberley have charged 9 young people over a crime spree in the town of Derby. It's alleged they stole up to 7 vehicles, including a Toyota Land Cruiser, 4 motorbikes and a quad bike over 3.5 hours early on Friday morning. The vehicles were taken from 3 different streets. All have been recovered. They're facing charges including stealing a motor vehicle and trespass, and one teenager is facing 12 charges. WA's Premier has defended comments made by Labor's Secret Harbour candidate on workplace culture and sexual harassment. Georgia Tree spoke on the In the House and In the Senate podcast in 2021 and claimed Labor had skeletons in the closet. Ms. Tree, who is running in this month's by-election, says she stands by what she said and will always fight what is right. Roger Cook says he's proud of the comments she made.
3: 5 years ago, Georgia Tree made some observations in the context of the accusations by Brittany Higgins against a Liberal Member of Parliament. What it shows is that Georgia Tree stands up for her community. She doesn't take bullcrap. She calls it out when she sees it.
1: Concerns have been raised about the vulnerability of Australia's subsea cables. Founder of Subco, which operates submarine cable networks, has reported faults in cables off Perth around the same time as suspicious activity from a nearby vessel. Strategic Analysis Australia Director Michael Shoebridge says it was probably an accident, but it points to a larger problem. He said Australia needs to improve the resilience of these important links.
4: Satellites move about 1% of the internet. The rest goes through these undersea cables, and Australia doesn't have many of them connecting us to the rest of the world. Now, between 16 and 18 cables are what connect us and make the internet work for Australia.
1: And finally, Mitch Marsh has smashed 50 of 34 balls to spearhead Sunrisers' leads to a 71-run thrashing of the Welsh Fire in the 100 tournament. This is Air News, Western Australia.
0: Kaiwanju, good afternoon. Jeff here on the drive here on Noongar Radio. Let's have a look at the roads, see what's going on. And it's looking busy there on Leach Highway. Heading northbound onto Tonkin Highway, looking busy out there at the back of Cloverdale. Also looking busy on the freeway southbound from the Charles Street entry to the Mill Point Road exit. Slows down around Manning Road and further on busy on and off between Armidale Road and Anchortel Road. And northbound the freeway busy around Rowley Road. And again, going there into the city, going over the Narrows into the city. And further on busy from just after Cedric Street on and off through to Reid Highway, and also looking busy there as you approach Ocean Reef Road. And the weather, can expect a low tonight of 3 degrees with more showers, though they're becoming less likely into the evening, so there you go, but the chance of some small hail. Yeah, 3 degrees overnight, then for tomorrow partly cloudy, top of 17, Wednesday mostly sunny, 19, and that goes for Thursday as well. Friday at this stage, partly cloudy, top of 21. Right now in Perth, it's on 12 degrees on Noongar Radio with me, Jeff, where I'm playing songs like this one from Nocturnal.
5: See you soon.

And there goes London Bait. I've been thinking about you. That one came out in 1991. So about 35 years I've been thinking about you. Also played Reason to Live from Nocturnal. And in the middle, Jimmy Nail with Ain't No Doubt. And it's 16 past four here on The Drive, here on Noongar Radio. Now, a growing number of parents and teachers are calling for laptops and iPads to be removed from primary school classrooms, saying there is little evidence they are improving learning outcomes. And supporters say too much screen time is fueling distractions, behavioural issues and declining literacy levels. While critics warn a technology ban could leave students unprepared for a digital future. Now, what do you reckon about that? Is that a good idea for, I suppose, tech such as laptops and iPads to be removed from primary school classrooms? What do you reckon? Let me know on the SMS 0476 797601. Are laptops and iPads useful in primary school classrooms, or are they perhaps causing distractions in the classroom? Let me know on the SMS 0476 797601. I'd like to hear from you. And if you spot any traffic problems this afternoon, let me know on the SMS as well, 0476 797 601. And there was a little bit of hail over the weekend as well, so let me know if there's been any hail falling at your place. Let's keep the music going. I'll play for you the Bangles, Sinead O'Connor coming up a little bit later on, but right now, Joan and the Giants, Sleep Alone on Noongar Radio. Hey.

0: Connor, just there, Nothing Compares to You here on Noongar Radio. It's The Drive. It's coming up to 4:30. We'll check in with Main Roads in a couple of moments.
1: We're here for the long summer days and the torrential downpours, the barbie sizzling at sundown and the early morning wake-up calls. We're here for all of it. The good and the not so good. Every single day. 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
0: And it's just gone 4:30. Let's check the traffic with Soph at Main Roads. How's the traffic looking right now, Soph?
3: Oh, hi, Jeff. There is a truck breakdown to be aware of. Tonkin Highway northbound at Dunreath Drive in Perth Airport. The left emergency lane is blocked there and traffic is slow on approach. There's a tree over the road, Orong Road westbound at Kurnell Road in Welshpool. The left lane has been blocked and traffic is slow on approach there. Allow for a safe merge. There's also some wet weather around, so please drive to your conditions. Switch your headlights on and ensure a safe braking distance. Be patient and courteous and allow for extra travel time. Please drive safely. That's the latest from Main Roads.
0: Okay, thanks, Soph. And if you spot any other traffic problems, pull over, let us know on the SMS 0476 797 601. Of course, text when it is safe and legal to do so.
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7: Kaya, kaya nyan nonot, kaya nyan nonot. Nije buja, nala buja, nije buja windi, nije nalang jer, nije nalang wangi. Dunjo yo, ni ngan wangi.
8: It's time to bring back the language with Joe Collard.
7: We'll look at the root word for talk. In our ancient language, we say wank. Wank means talk. It's spelled W-A-R-N-R-G, wank. Now, if we were to say talking, then we say wanken, with the add of I and Y at the end of wank, wanken. Now, if we were to take out the I and Y and replace it with A-D-J-A, then it'll be wankaja. Wankaja means talked, as in past tense. Now, if we were to take the DJ out and keep the A in there, then it'll be wanka, wanka, which means languages, wanka. Now, if we take the A out and keep the two I's in, then it'll be wanki, wanki. Wanki means language. Now, if we were to put my at the front of that, then it'll be my wanki, which means the home language. This is important in places where there is many dialects. So today we learnt about talk. Wank.
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10: 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Me probably bush black baller. I'm a hunter, I'm a hunter. Me probably...

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2: It's The Drive here on Nongo Radio with me, Jeff. And in that set of music, started off with The Lonely Boys with The Hunter, Powderfinger as well with Control Freak and Tears for Fears. Change, and it's come out to 4:45. Another look at the roads, and on the freeway southbound, busy from about Loftus Street or the Loftus Street Bridge through to Mill Point Road, looking busy there just before Canning Highway to just before the Mount Henry Bridge, and further on busy there just on and off between Armadale Road and Rowley Road, and northbound on the freeway, looking busy there, Mill Point Road into the city, slows down around Cedric Street, a little busy there just after Warwick Road there in Duncraig, and again Ocean Reef Road there in Heathridge or Edgewater, looking busy there. And around town, got a report of a crash, this is on Albany Highway there in Cannington, right there at Nicholson Road, and it is busy back to Manning Road, so a slow journey through Cannington. So take it easy through there. Well, suppose you have to take it.

leads there. Very busy. And also looking busy there on Nicholson Road westbound from Albany Highway through to Spencer Road, looking busy. And some other busy spots include Orong Road eastbound as you come off the Graham Farmer Freeway, and Orong Road eastbound from Colonel Road through to McDowell Street there in Welshpool. And if you spot any of the traffic problems, pull over, let us know on the SMS 0476 797601. Text when it is safe and legal to do so. And yeah, also asking you on the SMS, now a growing number of Australian parents and teachers are calling for technology, things like iPads and laptops, to be removed from primary school classrooms, saying there is little evidence they are improving learning. Supporters say too much screen time is fueling distractions, behavioural issues and declining literacy levels, while critics warn a technology ban could leave students unprepared for a digital future. What do you reckon? Should we keep laptops and iPads in primary school classrooms or take them out? Let me know on the SMS 0476 797601. Of course, text when it is safe and legal to do so. While you're doing that, here's Mitch Tambo with Wallenbar on Noongar Radio.

It's 5 minutes to five. Just there, Dan Hartman, I Can Dream About You here on Mill Hour Radio. Earlier on was Mitch Tambo with Wine Bar to get us towards the news. Going to play this one from Nick Kershaw, I Won't Let the Sun Go Down on Me, on the drive here on Mill Hour Radio.

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4: Hello, I'm Peter Carey. Victoria's Premier Ben Carroll has reiterated he is open to amendments to the government's working from home legislation. State government will push ahead with the proposed laws when Parliament returns tomorrow, giving Victorians the right to work at least 2 days a week from home. The Premier says his door is always open to the business community to discuss the legislation.
5: We do know working

0: from home works for families, but we need to also do everything we can to support our business community. We'll have more. This will go through its normal process, and every amendment will be considered on its merits, where it's sensible and where it supports working from home.
1: Federal government says it will act on any relevant findings by the Australian Transport Safety Bureau as investigations are carried out into two near misses at Sydney Airport. Two workers have been temporarily stood down after a Jetstar plane got within metres of striking a Qatar jet just weeks after a similar incident at the facility. A shortage of traffic control staff saw hundreds of services cancelled at Sydney Airport over the weekend. Transport Minister Catherine King says Air Services Australia has accepted the delays were unacceptable.
2: We've had a very constructive discussion about measures they are putting in place to ensure that there is better rostering at Sydney Airport, and they're dealing with some of the unplanned leave that they've had over the weekend.
1: The New South Wales State Teachers Union is welcoming moves to pause take-home HCS assignments amid concerns students are using artificial intelligence. The assignments are being temporarily banned while the Education Standards Authority reviews the risk posed by AI plagiarism. Teachers Federation Deputy President Natasha Watt says it's important to know assessed work has been completed by the student.
3: Teachers do not want their kids producing work that is not theirs, and so they're already very aware of that. So slowing things down and putting this pause on how assessments can be done will mean adjusting how they're working, but I think they know how to do that.
1: A crash at Logan, south of Brisbane, has left around 1,200 customers without power. Energex spokesperson Danny Donald says the outage is impacting homes and businesses through Kingston, Meadowbrook and Slacks Creek.
4: We've had a truck hit a pole and snapped the pole completely on Anthony Street at Kingston, so a good place to keep away from. Also, about 400 customers out on Stray. A lot of wind in southeast Queensland at the moment, so we're going to find a tree on power lines, as we also have with 600 customers up at Bribey Island Way where we've got trees on power lines.
1: Staying in Queensland, and four more teenagers are appearing in court today, charged over the alleged murder of a man in Logan. A 21-year-old was found with critical head injuries in Bar Scrub last month and later passed away in hospital. Four people had previously been charged over his death, bringing the total number to eight. Concerns are being raised about the vulnerability of Australia's subsea cables. Founder of Subco, which operates submarine cable networks, has reported faults in cables off Perth around the same time as suspicious activity from a nearby vessel. Strategic Analysis Australia Director Michael Shoebridge says it was probably an accident, but it points to a larger problem.
5: Satellites move about 1% of the internet. The rest goes through these undersea cables, and Australia doesn't have many of them connecting us to the rest of the world. Now, between 16 and 18 cables are what connect us and make the internet work for Australia.
1: This is Air National News. Geelong has held an emergency board meeting to work out its response to the AFL over the concussion waiver scandal. The Cats have until the close of business tomorrow to explain themselves. Four-time premiership winner Brian To'o is the latest big-name recruit for NRL new boys, the PNG Chiefs. The champion Panthers winger has signed a three-year deal, starting with the club's debut season in 2028. Bulldogs utility Kurt Mann is confident former Panthers at his club, including captain Stephen Crichton, won't join To'o in Port Moresby.
6: I think the boys are all pretty safe and secure here. We have a good group here, and everyone enjoys each other's company. Those boys that left the Panthers and ended up here, they're pretty crucial to what we're doing here.
1: And there's relief for the Panthers. Co-captain Isaiah Yeo doesn't require season-ending surgery on a pec injury. And the Warriors have signed Cowboys forward Sam McIntyre in a two-year contract starting next season. The Wallabies have returned home after beating Japan in Osaka. Despite calls for outside centre Joseph Suaalii to change positions, greater impact, fullback Tom Wright says the former NRL star should stay where he is.
7: I think Sue could jump in anywhere. You could mould him into an inside centre if you wanted him to. You could give him enough time to play 5-8. I think he'd also jump at the opportunity to do that. He's going to be brilliant wherever we put him. At the moment, I've seen his game grow so well in the 13 position.
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8: 10th of August, Ketalang Wada, word of the day. You also must be ready, for the Son of Man is coming at an hour that you do not expect. Luke 12:40. Dear friends and family, Jesus told friends to keep your lamps burning. Wait for your master's sudden returning. At blood-spattered cross, sad hearts were churning, whole world salvation our Lord was earning. Christ coming soon, let's never be spurning, but remain faithful, watchful, discerning. Young and all obedia, hallelujah.
9: Kai Wanju, good afternoon. Jeff here on the drive here on Noongar Radio. Checking the traffic for us here in Perth. There's that crash there on Nicholson Road, southbound before Spencer Road there in Langford. Keep that in mind if you're going that way. And still in that neck of the woods of Perth, it's very busy on Albany Highway southbound from Leach Highway through to Nicholson Road. Keep that in mind if you normally go that way. And also looking busy on the freeway southbound from about Loftus Street through to Mill Point Road. Further on, busy Canning Highway to just before the Mount Henry Bridge. And again, busy around Russell Road through to Rowley Road. And northbound on the freeway, busy Mill Point Road into the city. Looking a little bit busy again.

Way through to Nicholson Road. Keep that in mind if you normally go that way. And also looking busy on the freeway southbound from about Loftus Street through to Mill Point Road. Further on, busy Canning Highway to just before the Mount Henry Bridge. And again, busy around Russell Road through to Rowley Road. And northbound on the freeway, busy Mill Point Road into the city. Looking a little bit busy again around Carronut Road. That's the one, Carronut Road. And also Ocean Reef Road, looking busy on the freeway northbound. Now, if you spot any of the traffic problems, pull over. Let me know on the SMS 0476 797 601. That's the one. Of course, text when it is safe and legal to do so. Time for another cup of coffee. But before I do that, the weather for the rest of today: showers, a low of 3 degrees overnight. Then for tomorrow, partly cloudy, top of 17. Wednesday, mostly sunny, 19. Thursday, sunny, 19 degrees. Right now in Perth, it's on 11 degrees. 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

0: George Thorogood and the Destroyers, just there, bad to the bone, here on Noongar Radio. And in that set of music, we heard from the Wedgetail Eagle Band, the B-52s, the Screaming Jets, the Betty Rays, and Joy Division.
1: We're here for the long summer days and the torrential downpours, the barbie sizzling at sundown and the early morning wake-up calls. We're here for all of it. 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
0: Well, let's check the traffic now with Carl at Main Roads. How's the traffic looking right now, Carl?
3: Good afternoon, Jeff. There's been a crash on Kwinana Freeway heading northbound at Rowley Road. Right lane is blocked and the traffic is slow on approach. And a track breakdown on Tonkin Highway heading northbound at Dunreath Drive in Perth Airport. Left emergency lane is blocked, but not causing any congestion. Looking at the freeways, heading northbound is slow at Ankdal Road to Rowley Road, Millpoint Road to Wellington Street, Stimson Avenue to Hepburn Avenue and Ocean Reef Road to Shenton Avenue. And southbound is heavy at Lofter Street to Cranford Avenue and Billier Drive to Ankdal Road. Drive safely and as late as Main Roads.
0: 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And I'll check the traffic again a little bit later here on the drive, here on Noongar Radio. And if you spotted any other traffic problems, let me know in the SMS 0476 797 601. 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
6: Air News headlines, I'm Michael Lynch. Australia's major political parties are playing down a slump in the polls as One Nation holds steady and the Greens gain momentum. Israel has rejected the latest Gaza peace deal despite Donald Trump's Board of Peace reaching an agreement for the complete disarmament of Hamas. Westpac has reported a $1.8 billion net profit in the June quarter of this year and says home loan applications for the same period fell by about 20%. Country pubs in Victoria are cutting ties with Tabcorp after the betting agency increased weekly fees and lowered commissions. The New South Wales Education Standards Authority is creating tougher rules on using AI in schools to prevent HSC students from cheating. BHP staff at Port Hedland in Western Australia have been urged to suspend their industrial action over pay and conditions and return to the negotiating table. In air sport, the Women's Tour de France has been won by Dutch rider Dami Vollering after she claimed the ninth and final stage in Paris. In the AFL, the West Coast Eagles, beaten by Collingwood yesterday, have slumped to a ninth straight loss. Raiders coach Ricky Stewart says a 30-24 point loss to the Newcastle Knights yesterday means his team's hopes of making the NRL finals are now over. Those are today's top stories. This is Air National News.
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That's Jeffrey Whittaker. Leonora, sweetheart, here on Noongar Radio. Started off with the Black Rock Band with Highway 21, and George Harrison, Got My Mind Set on You, in the middle. It's about 16 minutes to 6 now, here on The Drive, here on Noongar Radio. Let's have another look at the traffic here in Perth. Now, the Graham Farmer Freeway, that's looking busy eastbound from just after the Windan Bridge right through to into Rivervale, looking busy there, where it turns into Orong Road. Also got Albany Highway looking busy there from Leach Highway right through to Nicholson Road, that's southbound there in Cannington. And also got Shepparton Road looking busy there from about Dane Street through to Welshpool Road there in East Vic Park. And as for the freeway, on the freeway southbound, busy Vincent Street through to Mill Point Road, slows down around Canning Highway, Manning Road, and also looking a little bit busy there around Russell Road and Rowley Road through to Anchortel Road. That's the freeway southbound. Northbound on the freeway, busy Mill Point Road into the city. Again, busy on and off from about Hutton Street through to Reed Highway, and further on, busy there around Ocean Reef Road there in Edgewater. And if you spot any of the traffic problems, pull over, let us know on the SMS 0476 797601, text when it is safe and legal to do so. Well, it's Monday today, August the 10th for 2026. Now, it happens to be World Lion Day today, and it was founded by Big Cat Rescue. Yeah, World Lion Day today. If it's your birthday today, big happy birthday to you from us here at Noongar Radio, sharing your birthday with actress Emily Simons. She is 57 today, best known as Marilyn on Home and Away. Actor Antonio Banderas is 66 today, and NXS drummer John Farris, 65 today. On this day in history, in 1972,

their wings over Europe tour, Paul and Linda McCartney were arrested in Sweden for possession of drugs. McCartney joked the arrest would make good publicity for the tour. On this day in 1985, Michael Jackson buys ATV Music, every Beatles song, for $47 million. And on this day 2014, unrest breaks out in Ferguson, Missouri, after the death of African-American Michael Brown by a policeman. And the number one songs on this day in years past, in 1976, Fox had Single Bed at number one. Perhaps Jeff Parry could do a reversion of that one. Anyway, there we go. 1986, Madonna had Papa Don't Preach at the top of the charts. And in 1996, the Fugees had Killing Me Softly at number one. But let's go back to 1986.

Steelers well, just there, stuck in the middle with you. And Madonna as well with Papa Don't Preach. Well, that's almost it for me for today. That's me, Jeff. Have a good evening. And I'll leave you with this one. And it's supposed to do with the Avon Descent. Now, it was fairly dry. They didn't start from Northam, so they had to start at Katrine Crossing or Katrine Road. And I'll leave you this one from Phil Wallystack, Katrine Road on Noongar Radio. And that's what I've been told to pronounce it. So if I'm getting it wrong, but that's how I've always been told. Katrine Road on Noongar Radio. Have a good evening.

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5: Hello, I'm Peter Carey. The opposition is poised to support changes to the NDIS in a bid to rein in the ballooning cost of the scheme. Federal politicians are back in Canberra following the five-week winter break. The changes are designed to save $30 billion over the next 4 years by tightening eligibility criteria. Prime Minister Anthony Albanese has told the Labor Party room the coalition is on board and the measure will pass the Senate.
6: I met earlier today with the Leader of the Opposition as well to work through NDIS, that I expect those changes will pass in this sitting fortnight, which will be important to make sure that it's sustainable going forward.
5: Victoria's new Education Minister, Gabrielle Williams.

0: Williams has put a fresh offer on the table for the state's teachers just over a week until they are due to strike. Public school teachers have been offered a $2,000 bonus payment on signing a new pay and conditions deal. Ms. Williams says all teachers, principals and support staff would also receive a pay rise of at least 28.3% over the next 4 years.
1: And I understand the AEU will now be putting that offer to its membership, and we expect that to go through the usual processes and have an outcome of the union membership sometime early next week. This is a very strong offer that respects the work of our hardworking teachers.
0: The union representing Queensland's child safety and youth justice workers is considering stepping up its protected industrial action. Negotiations with the state government have been going for months with no result. Together Union Assistant Secretary Dee Spink says their previous agreement expired at the end of last month.
2: We received on the 31st of July an offer from the Queensland Government to settle this agreement. It basically contained nothing of any substance, with the exception of seeking to take away a workload management tool, which is one of the few ways that child safety officers have of recording and escalating unsafe workloads.
0: Police say they will make contact with two men who found a suitcase in the New South Wales South after officers confirmed it did not contain human remains. The discovery near Goulburn sparked a homicide investigation, but it has now been confirmed the luggage actually contained a doll. Superintendent Linda Bradbury says the men were distressed when they raised the alarm.
3: They were affected yesterday, and we will be in touch to let them know that, you know, there was not human remains.
0: Still in New South Wales, and an investigation is underway into reports multiple drones breached the restricted airspace above a defence hub near Newcastle. It's understood the drones were recorded above the Williamtown RAAF base, and some personnel were told to close the blinds to protect sensitive information. Defence says it is aware of the reports, but does not comment on specific matters for operational reasons. Finally, to the Australian share market, the All Ords has closed down 21 points at 94.24, and one Australian dollar was buying 70.65 US cents. This is AIR National News. Queensland Premier David Crisafulli has indicated discussions have already started with the NRL to potentially host the 2028 Grand Final. A scheduling clash could force Sydney to drop the blockbuster event to have it on the same day as a planned address by the Pope. With WA confirming they're also keen to throw their hat in the ring, Crisafulli says he doesn't think Australia's West is a rugby league heartland just yet.
4: When you have big events like that, they should be at places where there's a great vibe and a great buzz. By 28, you're going to have a Suncorp that looks and feels like a modern venue and will be the best rectangular stadium in the Southern Hemisphere.
0: Broncos duo Katoni Staggs and Pat Carrigan will cop fines for the early guilty plea after being charged with grade one careless high tackle offences during Saturday's loss to the Dolphins. Vince forward Morgan Knowles was also charged with a careless high tackle. And Taylor Walker will hang up the boots at the end of Adelaide's finals campaign. The 36-year-old admits it wasn't an easy decision to announce his retirement.
5: Probably the hardest one of my life. I've had three loves in my life. It's my family, my friends and footy. That's all I've known. So it was incredibly hard to come to that decision, but I sit here a little bit relieved, but happy, excited, mixed emotions that, yeah, it'll be my last year.
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1: Air News Headlines, I'm Michael Lynch. Australia's major political parties are playing down a slump in the polls as One Nation holds steady and the Greens gain momentum. Israel has rejected the latest Gaza peace deal despite Donald Trump's Board of Peace reaching an agreement for the complete disarmament of Hamas. Westpac has reported a $1.8 billion net profit in the June quarter of this year and says home loan applications for the same period fell by about 20%. Country pubs in Victoria are cutting ties with Tabcorp after the betting agency increased weekly fees and lowered commissions. The New South Wales Education Standards Authority is creating tougher rules on using AI in schools to prevent HSC students from cheating. BHP staff at Port Hedland in Western Australia have been urged to suspend their industrial action over pay and conditions and return to the negotiating table. In air sport, the Women's Tour de France has been won by Dutch rider Dami Vollering after she claimed the ninth and final stage in Paris. In the AFL, the West Coast Eagles, beaten by Collingwood yesterday, have slumped to a ninth straight loss. Raiders coach Ricky Stewart says a 30-24 point loss to the Newcastle Knights yesterday means his team's hopes of making the NRL finals are now over. Those are today's top stories. This is Air National News.
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0: thing. 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Don't you, yo? Ni, ngan wangi.
1: It's time to bring back the language with Joe Collard.
2: We're now going to learn some sentences. She is my mother. Bal nanya nank. 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He is my father. Bal nanya mam. 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He is my father. 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Bal nanya chuk. 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He is my brother. Bal nanya ngun. 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He is my brother. And that was today's lesson.
1: This has been brought to you by Bruttia in partnership with Noongar Radio.

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4: Hell yeah.
3: Woohoo. Hope your Monday was awesome.
4: For a
3: and
4: Monday.
3: If it wasn't awesome, well, hopefully your Tuesday will be better.
4: Tuesdays are always better, aren't they?
3: Yeah.
4: Monday-itis is gone. You're one day closer to the weekend.
3: Yes. Well, I am very excited tonight because I have an awesome guest in here. Not only are they a master of music, they're a good friend of ours, so you know it's going to be a pretty good chat tonight. He's got a hair for disco, the voice of an angel, and a bod for sin. None other than Freddie Wasabi. Woo!
5: Hello, hello. So great to be here again. It's been
3: it
5: ages.
3: Is awesome to have you in the studio.
4: Yeah, so I said on the post, it's been like 5 years since you've been in.
5: I read that and I couldn't believe it. I was like, this can't be right.
3: But it feels right. Like yesterday.
5: Yeah. No, for sure. I'm so happy.
3: And so much has happened between now and then.
5: Oh, like, yeah.
3: So much.
4: I've been a regular of Freddie for the last four of those 5 years.
5: Yeah. No,
3: you better just explain to the listeners that's vocal lessons. He's not night lighting or moonlighting or anything.
5: We're not dating.
3: No. Although I'd be cool with it if you were.
5: Oh,
3: you know, hey. Like.

0: Oh, dear. If it was a girl, I'd get jealous, but it's a guy, I can't compete.
1: Is that the arrangement you guys have?
0: We actually haven't discussed any arrangements.
1: Yeah, let's do it now.
0: Yeah. Hey, I need an arrangement too then. Yeah.
1: I'm sure he wouldn't mind that either.
0: Oh dear. Well, for our listeners who've never heard of you, let's delve to the nitty gritty bottom of it. How did you get started in music?
1: Oh, that goes way back. I just always loved singing. When I was really young, I actually used to stutter.
0: Ah.
1: When I was like five, like till like seven.
0: Yeah.
1: Right? And I actually wouldn't stutter when I sing. So that was a, I wonder if that has a role in me loving to sing. Because it kind of freed me from like the shackles of stuttering.
2: I've seen documentaries.
0: And where
2: they use singing to help people cure their stutter.
1: Right,
0: Wasn't that in the King's Speech as well?
2: It might have been. I can't remember what they used for him. But I've seen, we've watched documentaries.
0: Wasn't it also in A Fish Called Wanda when he was trying to get something out of Ken?
2: I can't remember.
0: I'm sure he was trying to sing it out of him. And he was trying to get, it was airport he was trying to say, but he was stuck on another letter.
1: I don't know what it is. Maybe something about like the structure of a melody that is more like rigid.
0: Yeah.
1: So you can stick to it.
0: Yeah.
1: Yeah. So I just love Disney and... Yeah, and the music of Disney back then.
0: Like you didn't grow up in Perth, did you? So where was
1: No,
0: this?
1: No, I was born in Iran, and then I moved to Canada when I was one.
0: So that's where the American accent, the Canadian accent comes from.
1: Yeah, and then I moved back to Iran when I was six.
0: Wow.
1: Then I left Iran when I was 22, 23.
0: Yeah.
1: To Germany for 2 years, then I moved to Perth.
2: Oh, wow.
1: 10 years ago, yeah.
0: You've had a really enriched life.
1: Yeah, like, it's been fun. It's been a wild ride.
0: Cool to have parents that would drag you around to different places.
1: Well, they only dragged me to Canada and back. Yeah. I wish they didn't go back. I wish they just stayed in Canada.
0: Yeah, yeah.
1: The rest was myself.
0: Yeah.
1: I dragged myself around. But, I mean... Yeah, only because I was in Iran.
2: You just wanted to get out.
1: Yeah, yeah. No, I mean, the people are lovely, but the government and all the issues there.
2: So what made you pick Germany?
1: Well, I did, when I was in uni back in Iran, I did a internship in Germany.
2: Cool.
1: It's a program that they have so that... The internship that we had to do, like 2 months for our bachelor's, there's this international program that students from different countries go to another country and then like they kind of like swap.
0: Yeah.
1: So someone from Germany came to Iran to do their internship and then people from Iran would go to Germany to do the internship.
0: Exchange students.
1: Like a student exchange program.
2: Yeah, cool.
1: So I went there and it was just amazing.
0: Mind-blowing.
1: Yeah, I just loved
0: it so
1: much.
0: You can never get enough of Germany.
1: Germany's the best.
0: I can't wait to go back there someday, but we only spent 2 weeks there and I reckon I could easily do a year there and
1: it's
0: still
1: just
0: not see everything.
1: Beautiful. It's just beautiful. I mean,
0: so well organized, like everything is clean.
1: Yeah,
2: apart from the trains.
0: The trains were chaotic, but
1: I don't know, a lot of like the stereotypes of like German people I found to like not be true when I was there, but I mean I was dealing with young people.
0: Yeah,
1: the young people are just not at all like
0: political, you mean?
1: Like, well, they're political, they're not like Nazis.
0: No,
1: but you know what I mean, like they're very open-minded, and because they have, I think partially because they have that stereotype against them, they go like above and beyond to make sure no one, you know, because they had like
0: to come across open-minded and considerate of cultures, of course.
1: And like they've also had like post the war, they had like post World War II, they had like really invested in the education program. Even like right now, like teachers make more than medical doctors.
0: Wow,
1: in Germany.
0: They make, I mean
1: that's, you know, that's what you get, like when you get, when you make these jobs really well paid, you get the best people you know, into them.
2: Yeah, it's the old saying, pay peanuts, you get monkeys.
1: Yeah. No, that's why I was, like, a bit funny with the whole, like, defund the police stuff. And I was like, if you want it to get better, you got to actually...
2: Yeah, you got
1: to
2: pay them.
1: You got to pay them more, yeah. Like, if you actually want to get, like, better results. So, yeah, like, it was really great. And then when I went back to Iran, I was actually coming to Australia, but I was too young to get full points for immigration, because in the skilled immigration test, they there's different points for different things. Like for your bachelor's, you get this much points. For your English, you get that much. The best age you can be to get full points is between 25 and 32.
0: Right.
1: So I was too young to get that, so I couldn't get the full points. So I was like, oh, what do I do in these 2 years? Like, it was either go somewhere else and or do military service in Iran. I was like, I ain't doing that.
0: No way.
1: So I went
0: That's the last country you wanted to
1: be. Yeah, so I applied for a master's in Germany. I never went to university. I wasn't even living in the same state. Not town, state. I was. I went there and they gave me like a 2-year visa. And I was like, that's it. And they're like, yeah. I'm like, bye.

0: And or to do a military service in Iran. I was like, I ain't doing that.
1: No way.
0: So I went
1: That's
0: to
1: the last country you wanted to
0: Yeah, so I applied for a master's in Germany. I never went to university. I wasn't even living in the same state. Not town, state. I went there and they gave me like a 2-year visa. And I was like, that's it. And they're like, yeah. I'm like, bye.
1: So I thought they'd check up on you, on your studies.
0: Well, they eventually did. Yeah, and I was like, they wouldn't extend my visa. But it doesn't matter because I was going to come to Perth anyway.
1: Yeah. Why Perth out of all the places in Australia?
0: I was going to go to Melbourne, but then my parents applied for a visa as well because they knew I'm going to be here. Yeah. The visa they got was Perth. Because like they have, there's like states... some of these visas, they have like a restriction of state for the first couple of years.
1: Yeah.
0: For them, it was that.
1: So I suppose it's the government's way of making sure one state's not flooded and then the other state's not getting anyone. Even up the workforce and everything.
0: Yes. Mm. Yes, pretty much. So their visa was Perth and I was like, well, I'm not going to Iran, so I might as well be somewhere where I can see my parents sometimes. Yeah. So they go back and forth.
1: Yeah.
0: So, yeah, I just picked Perth, and it's been great.
1: Interesting choice.
0: It's lovely. Yeah. I love Perth.
1: I think
0: underrated.
1: Perth is just beautiful, and my heart is deeply embedded in Perth.
0: It's the best.
1: I think it's just a shame that the opportunities for artists when it becomes to any kind of art is really tough for WA, but I think it's getting better. You know, now that they're building that movie studio, I think that's going to open up a lot of opportunity for all the arts.
0: Yeah, for sure. But I mean, there's always ways around.
1: And now that we've got the internet, things are a bit easier too.
0: And there's like, I mean, sure, there's, you have that limitation, but I mean, there's no other country in the world where the government gives like grants. Like, here's 20 grand, go tour. Like, no place in the world does this.
1: Yeah.
0: You know what I mean? So you have like your downsides. Yeah. And, like, it's just life, you know. Yeah. Like you can't have everything.
2: Yeah,
3: this is true.
0: Yeah. So
2: So we are here to talk about Diamond Sky tonight.
0: Oh yeah,
2: new single out and a launch coming up, which we'll get into that
1: later. We forgot
2: about
1: that. We were just too busy delving into the history. It's so interesting.
2: Right, give us a bit of a background of Diamond Sky.
0: Oh yeah. So basically, I've been writing these songs. Well, most of them when I was really young.
1: Also, they're out of the Freddy vault.
0: Yeah, well, some of them, like, there's riffs in them that I wrote when I was, like, 15.
2: Oh,
0: so.
2: Wow.
0: Yeah.
1: Bless so, your little colors.
0: I know. and then when I wasn't really going to start the band in Iran because I knew I'm going to leave.
1: Yeah.
0: I didn't want to do it in Germany either because, like, I knew I'm going to leave
1: there, you too. You didn't feel permanent there.
0: Yeah. So I was like, I'm going to start it when I'm somewhere where I know I'm going to stay.
1: Yeah. What year did you land in Perth?
0: 2016.
1: Yeah, okay.
0: Yeah. I've been getting, like, distracted a lot by a lot of, like, side quests, you know?
1: Yeah.
0: So this is why, like, it's taken so much time for the band to be in full swing. But I'm focused now.
1: Yeah.
0: I'm focused. My ADHD is under control.
1: I'm lucky. I'm glad yours is because mine is never under control. Well, it controls me.
0: As under control as it could be. Because, like, you end up just starting so many different things.
1: Nothing's ever finished.
0: Well, and it's partially like the thing you spend the least amount of time, on, ironically, on the thing you actually care the most.
1: Yeah.
0: Because you're a perfectionist too, you know?
1: Yeah.
0: So you get paralysis of like, I have to do it perfect. And you keep that in your head. And by keeping that in your head, you actually freak yourself out from actually doing it. And you do all this other stuff that you actually don't care that much about.
1: Yeah.
0: You know, like a System of a Down tribute band or like a Disney tribute band or like School of Rock or, you know, everything. You know, everything else that you love as well. But you don't, it's not your main thing. So you don't have that perfectionism weighing on you, so you get distracted by all these side quests, and that's what happened to me. So, but now I'm locked in.
1: Yes.
0: Yeah. Diamond Sky, all the way. Yeah.
1: So Diamond Sky has been around a while.
0: Yes.
1: So when did they... how did you find your members for Diamond Sky? So obviously it was your project and you had to gather a little group together.
0: Yeah, yeah. Well, Tom Langridge, he was one of the first friends I made
1: yeah.
0: in Australia.

0: I met him at Joe's, and like into the same music as me and everything. And I was like, hell yeah, that's my keyboardist right there. And then, his housemate was a bassist back then, so I got him on bass. And then, the guitarist, funnily enough, guitarist was the hardest one to find. Like, everyone's just like, oh, there's, like, heaps of guitarists. Like, there's not a lot of good guitarists.
1: Yeah.
0: It's actually quite rare. Like, good lead guitarists, especially because, like, the good lead guitarists usually have their own project. Like, they want to be, like,
2: the songwriters as well.
0: Yeah, they want to be the main songwriter. So there's not a lot of, like, ones that are very good who would be okay with taking the seat back with, you know, letting the singer
1: being told what to do.
0: Yeah, letting the singer tell him what to do.
2: Yeah.
0: So yeah. But yeah, I eventually put the band together, and we were running it as like a band in the beginning, but it got a bit tricky because everyone was like super busy, but I was putting more like effort and stuff, and it was, I don't know, it felt a bit.
1: That can deplete the batteries, can't it?
0: Yeah. So I was like, okay, well, if I'm doing everything, should we like maybe run it as like a solo project and do it like that? And all the other members were like cool with that because, you know, they all had their own projects and bands as well. So they're like, yeah, man, let it be your thing and we'll be session. Like, I mean, it's, I don't want to call it like session musicians because they do way more than that, you know, like just the hours they put in and everything. It's in spirit a band, but like it's run kind of as a solo project. It's been epic, and everyone in the band, like right now and almost always, they have been like very close friends of mine, and you know, it's just great to be doing, like, hanging out with your friends and doing music at the same time.
1: Oh,
0: like,
1: hell yeah.
0: That's the best. Yeah. You know?
1: So where did you come up with the name for the band?
0: Diamond Sky.
1: Yeah.
0: Do you want the real answer or the cool answer?
1: Why not both?
0: Okay. The cool answer is from Lucy in the Sky with Diamonds.
1: Yeah, yeah.
0: That's
1: pretty cool.
0: That's what I want to pretend it's from. But I'm pretty sure it's from Aladdin's A Whole New World.
1: Oh, really? Oh, I've never seen
0: Aladdin. Soaring, tumbling, freewheeling through an endless diamond sky.
1: Oh.
0: I'm pretty sure that's where it comes from.
1: So you love your Disney songs.
0: I love my
1: You've
0: Disney
1: done
0: songs.
1: Disney song shows.
0: Yeah, we did one at the place you were working at.
1: Yeah, so I was working at Convenience when you put that show on. And that, the room was filled to the rafters, and I was out the front, and the floor was shaking from everybody bouncing up and down at the same time. Like, they were really getting into it.
0: They loved it.
2: I think that's the first time you'd heard Freddie sing.
1: It was, I think.
0: No, was it?
1: I'm pretty sure. I think it might have been earlier than that, but...
0: Yeah, no, we had done shows together.
2: I don't know if Tam. Oh, yeah, you would have been at the first one we did. Yeah,
1: you know, I haven't got a memory. I don't know. But anyway, I was super impressed.
0: I think the 6 empty bottles stuff was before this.
2: Yeah, that was. Yeah, before Convenience.
0: Yeah, yeah.
1: I think though, when you hear someone do something completely different, like a Disney songs show, you really get to appreciate their voice in a completely different way. Like, it's the versatility, and I mean, the notes you've got to hit in those kind of songs.
0: Yeah, no,
1: and also people know those songs inside out and upside down, so you have to do it right, although they're just gonna rampage.
0: Yeah. That's the tricky thing about like covers.
1: Yeah.
0: I guess obviously writing your own songs it's more rich artistically, but like as far as like technique goes, doing covers is really good to kind of
1: keep you in tip-top shape.
0: Yeah. Because you can't say like, oh, well, that's the style he's going. It's like, no, you have to do it like the thing, you know? It's good. It's good practice.
1: Yeah.
0: I think that's probably like the good thing that came about with all my side quests is I got like really good with my instrument.
1: Yeah.
0: Even though it, you know, dragged the Diamond Sky album thing for years. But I got to really work on my instrument.
1: Yeah.
2: All right, we've got a sponsorship break that's popped up, so we're going to go to that. Then we're going to quickly come back and introduce the first song of the night.
1: Okay.
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5: All right, let's get into some music. So, Freddie, we're going to play Diamond Sky, Shortcut to Heaven.
6: Yeah.
5: It's the first single, I believe.
6: Yes, sir.
5: So, tell us all about that one.
6: Yeah, well, that was, I think I wrote that one when I was 17. Like, just had that rebellion kind of, all those ideas in my head. So it's about like revolution and stuff like that. I mean, I like to disguise the meaning of a song behind like metaphors and stuff, because that way like everyone can interpret whatever
5: however they want.
6: And like you kind of invoke the inner artist of people, because I would like have that same experience. Like I would listen to a song and it'll mean something amazing to me, and I was like, oh, this is so cool, and I bet it means this and that. And then when I would hear the artist talk about what it's actually about, it'll be like
7: something completely different.
6: Yeah, completely different. But but the artistic impression you had as the listener is still valid,
7: Know? Definitely.
6: So like I like to keep the words kind of, you know, I mean,
7: vague.
6: Like slightly vague, so that it could be interpreted in different ways. So that's what it's about.
7: So what did you, you know, if that's about revolution, what did that at 17 look like?
6: Oh, well, Iran.
7: Yeah.
6: That's the only answer I can give. stuff's always been messed up.
7: How sad that nothing's changed.
6: Oh, it's gotten worse. Oh, well.
7: So have you got family over there still?
6: Yeah, most of my family.
7: So you still keep an eye on the news and everything?
6: Yeah, but I mean, you got to take it in stride, you know?
7: Yeah. You can't let it rule you.
6: Yeah, because I mean, like, it's not like the world's never going to run out of awful things, you know?
7: Yeah, true.
6: If you want to focus on it, like, even if all of your family is safe, like,
7: yeah,
6: somebody else's family isn't, you know what I mean?
7: Yeah.
6: Somewhere. So you can't really focus on the negatives, you know? You just got to plow forward.
7: Cool. So, Shortcut to Heaven. When did this one actually get recorded and released?
6: Ooh, this was one of the ones that, like, the recording took ages. Like 2020-ish, I guess.
7: Yeah.
6: Yeah, a lot of it got into, like, the COVID stuff, too. So there was a lot of stuff there. I think it was released 2021? Around that time. Yeah.
7: Excellent. And do you think that's a good sample of what your sound is like now?
6: Not really.
7: Do you think you're straight from that?
6: I don't like to make some artists don't like to make the same album twice.
7: Yeah.
6: I don't like to make the same track twice.
7: Yep.
6: You know? So like every track is a different genre, really. So I don't think any song can represent the band's sound. And I don't like to keep it that way.
7: Yeah.
6: I guess the only thing that glues them all together is they're all metal and they're all melodic.
7: Yeah.
6: That's the only thing they all have in common.
7: I think that's an ADHD thing as well, is we need change.
6: Like, yeah, exactly.
7: I can't deal with the same thing over and over. So
6: No, it's boring. why would you want to?
7: That just gets your creativity like exploding. It's awesome.
6: Yeah, well, that's why it's good to have a keyboardist in the band, because like you have...

0: every instrument at the tip of your fingers.
1: Yeah. Yeah, alrighty, well then let's get into this set. Jay, do you want to go over it or should we
2: play it?
1: Alright, let's play it and come back.
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0: 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On stage, we love mucking around. Off stage, it's a different story. Get behind the wheel of a car after you've been drinking and you're in real danger of causing a crash and possibly killing someone. That someone could be your best friend. So if you're going to have a few drinks at a gig, arrange a designated driver who won't drink. You'll make the road safer for everyone.
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0: That was Ghost with Witch Image, as requested by Freddie, and that is a band that I just went out the other day and bought 5 of their CDs.
1: Hell yeah.
2: Did you? That's where all of our shopping money went.
0: That's when I came back to you and I went to JB Hi-Fi. She goes, did you buy movies? I went, no, I bought CDs. She's like, ugh. More stuff. My CD cupboards are full, by the way.
2: Yeah.
0: I need new ones. Oh, I need another one. No. I've filled them up.
1: No, I love Ghost. Great band.
0: So they are an awesome band. And before that, we had Blue Oyster Cult with Fireworks from 1977.
2: Really?
0: They're, Freddie?
1: They're a big influence on Ghost. They love Blue Oyster Cult.
0: Ah, that makes sense, actually. Yeah. Especially when you hear songs like Don't Fear the Reaper.
1: Yes.
0: That's very ghost-sounding.
1: Yeah. It's poppy, spooky kind of.
0: Yeah. And before that, we had Amorphous.
1: Oh, my favorite band.
0: Oh, really?
1: Yeah.
0: Tam's picked them a couple of times for songs.
1: Oh, really?
0: Yeah, she's just randomly heard them and gone, oh, I like that. I'm going to play that one.
1: Yeah. No. They were my favorite band. So good. Amazing.
2: Awesome. So we are going to spend this bit of time talking about your new single.
1: Yeah.
2: So it is called Outlaw City.
1: It is.
2: And I love the video clip.
1: Yeah, thank you.
0: Little
1: we got a cameo there, yeah.
0: That was a lot of fun. I'm so glad you invited me to do that.
1: Oh, dude, I'm fun. Thank you so much for doing
2: it. So tell us about the video clip. So Outlaw City obviously is like a cowboy themed kind of song, so the video clip reflects that.
1: Yes. Well, it's a kind of a critique, kind of like a tongue-in-cheek critique of American gun culture.
2: Right.
1: So that's what the song, it's kind of like how the gun culture affects stuff in the States and how the weapons industry affects the world. So that's what's happening in the music
2: Knock
1: video.
2: Knock on effect.
1: Yeah. It's all about just how much guns you sell. whether it's to dictators in the Middle East or whether it's to
2: little
1: your
2: Johnny on the corner.
1: Exactly. Yeah. So that's kind of like, that's what's happening. Like, I come in as like a cowboy and I'm like seeing that deal happening between Uncle Sam and like the Middle Eastern dictators,
2: right?
1: and then they drag me into the bar where that is like that symbolizes like the inside the country, and then outside where the big guns are being sold, that's like international
2: stuff. That's awesome.
1: Yeah.
2: I love that.
1: Yeah.
2: And so whereabouts did you film it?
1: Oh, there was so many locations.
2: I remember you posting a question on Facebook ages ago saying, where's somewhere that looks country western?
1: Yes. And I remember you actually gave me a suggestion of this place. I forgot where it was.
2: I'm trying to remember where I suggested.
1: But it was somewhere that looked actually really sick, but it's so far away.
2: Ah.
1: I can literally, I'll look it up, like in the next break, I'll look it up.
0: I remember.
1: Because your comment's still there.
2: Oh, really?
1: Yeah. And I checked it out, I was like, oh,
2: was it Pioneer Village?
1: No. Becky told me about Pioneer Village. You said something else, but that looked actually exactly like how I wanted it, but it was just too far. It's a bunch of places. The horse scene is, if you remember, I put up a post asking if someone has a horse too.
2: Oh my goodness, so there's horses.
1: Yeah, in the beginning. Yeah, there's a, I'm riding a
0: horse.
1: Yeah,
0: remember that.
1: Yeah. I was, I asked, does anyone have a horse? And then one of my students, who's also a friend, he said, oh yeah, my girlfriend's mom has a horse. Do you want me to sort that out for you? I was like, yes, please. So
2: I love horses.
1: Yeah, I'd never like ridden a horse before.
0: Oh, really?
1: Yeah. Maybe when I was a kid, like behind someone's back or something, but like not actually riding.
2: On your own.
1: Yeah. So like, Elizabeth, like the lady who owned the horse, she actually had to teach me how to do it. And it was the coolest horse. It was so gentle and we shot the horse there, and then
2: with a camera.
1: Yes.
2: For all those listening going,
1: after the filming was done, we shot the...
2: No animals were harmed in the making of this video clip.
1: And then the place where we're selling the where Uncle Sam is selling the tanks,
2: yeah,
1: and all that. That's World War II tunnels in Fremantle.
2: Oh, yeah. There's bunkers in Frio.
1: Yeah.
2: I knew there was some in Rottnest, but I didn't know there was some in Frio.
1: Yeah. They built these artilleries and stuff in case the Japanese came down here, which never got used. But they're still there.
2: Yeah.
1: Like these massive, real, they're real big guns, you know?
2: Yeah.
1: So that was shot there. And the guitar-keytar duel scene was shot in Pioneer Village. And then the band playing on stage was shot at Mustang Bar.
2: Yeah. Mustang Bar, legendary.
1: I'm trying to think if there was another location, but I think that was it. Maybe one more, but yeah. These were the main locations.
2: So how long did it take from end to end to film this video clip?
1: Oh, months.
2: Yeah, I can imagine.
1: Yeah, but I mean...
2: most bands, when they put out a video clip, it's, you know, some live footage of them at a gig, but this is like
1: me.
2: Real storytelling. This is real feature film kind of stuff.
1: I really like to put effort into videos, and this is the biggest one.
2: It's a lot of fun. Like,
1: yeah. No, also just... Like, you write a song and then people, I think a lot of people listen to albums thinking, the singles and the ones that have the videos, those are, you know, the real good ones, and the rest are, you know, they had to record them to make an album, which is the case for a lot of bands, actually. Yeah. But like, I think when you put like a lot of effort into all the tracks... And then make videos for all of them, which is what I've done. Like, all the tracks on the future album have music videos.
2: Yeah.
1: You're kind of sending that message that, like, no, all of these were made to be potential singles.
2: Yes.
1: You know,
2: every single one of these songs count. There's no fillers.
1: I mean, you don't know how songs would be received, but in my head, all of them are hits.
2: Yeah.
1: You know?
2: Yeah.
1: So I think there's no better way to send that message than to actually record music videos for all of them.
2: Yeah.
1: You know? So that's kind of, the reason
2: that's
1: why I
2: so
1: put
2: cool.
1: a lot of effort into the videos.
2: Yeah. So you're talking about an album.
1: Yeah.
2: Oh, that's exciting. But, I've just been given the nod. I'm not allowed to talk about that yet.
1: That's in the third segment.
2: Okay. Let's stick with Outlaw City. So,
1: yes.
2: Has that one launched yet?
1: The show?
2: The actual single?
1: Yes.
0: The single's out,
1: yeah. Yeah, the
0: single's out. The actual single launch

0: is happening this Friday.
1: Yes.
0: At Amplifier Bar.
1: Yes.
0: 7:30 p.m. with Electric State, Black Canyon and Ashes of Autumn. What a lineup.
2: Everybody's been talking about this gig. Like,
1: yes.
2: There's so much hype behind it.
1: Oh, I'm happy.
2: And
1: I'm
2: definitely want to go. It's Friday, so I'm going to just commit to see how I feel after work. I'm going to try and swap my work from home day, so I'm working from home that Friday because I'm always a bit more refreshed when I've worked from home.
0: Yeah, well, I bought tickets to this because I know if I buy a ticket, I'll go to the show.
2: Yeah, he definitely goes once he's bought a ticket.
0: Because that way I've already spent my money, so if I don't buy a ticket, I might be like, oh, I can't be bothered tonight, I'm not tired.
1: It was quite tricky coming up with the order of the bands. Because I'm like, who do you put to...
0: They're all headliners.
1: And I'm just like... I put it in the group. I was like, guys, I'd literally flip the coin to decide who goes. I'm sorry. Like, this is...
2: I think the days, though, of people expecting a headline band to be last is gone now. Like, I think...
1: I think the right attitude is to just... accept any gig.
2: You know what I mean?
0: I think these days as well, the almost the adage of a headline band is almost gone.
2: With
0: a lot of gigs these days, it's like any one of those bands has headlined in the past and can headline a show. So
1: yeah, there's no ego. But that being said, like, I would rather not be first.
0: No one ever wants to go first. There's always the less crowd and no one's drunk yet.
1: for that only reason.
2: Then sometimes Jay likes being first because he can get his set over with and then sit back and relax and enjoy the rest of the shows.
1: Yeah, but you could do that with going second too. So Ashes of Autumn will be opening with Mel. What a voice.
0: Oh, so get there early, people.
2: I saw the comment you made about her.
1: It's so true.
2: Her voice is of worldwide recognition status.
1: Like,
2: she should be getting played on radio stations around the world.
1: Like. No, I was writing that and I wanted to say the best female singer in Perth, and I was like,
2: I don't want to insult anyone.
1: But I was like, but if I say one of the best, it's not enough.
2: Yeah.
1: I was like, you know what I mean? Because she's not one of, you know, if I'm going with one of the best, it has to be the world, because she's that status, you know?
2: Yeah.
1: She's amazing.
2: I don't feel backwards at saying things like that. If something is my favorite, I will just say it because it's just my opinion. If someone else wants to have a different favorite, that's fine. And if someone else gets, you know, a bit flustered by that, you work with people, that does make it different.
0: She expected me to back out when I got asked. Last time I was on Heritage with Radman Sunday Sesh, someone put in, who's the best female male singer in Perth? And I'm like, I don't want to answer this.
1: Yeah.
0: I did, but yeah.
1: Yeah, no, it's not comfortable. And also, I mean, your opinion changes.
2: If you're a teacher, you're playing favorites, so that's completely different.
1: Yeah. Well, teacher and workmate, like, there's like a lot of female vocalists I work with, you know.
2: Yeah.
1: But yeah, her voice is just like, because for like the quality of. It has rock and roll quality to it. It's just so strong.
2: Yeah.
1: And I love a strong voice.
2: And I think she really backs it up with the performance she puts on, like
1: how she talks
2: to the audience. And I love how she introduces a song and tells you just a little snippet about it, what it means to her.
1: I've never seen him live. I've seen her live with...
2: Yep.
1: That thing that
2: we saw them at Perth Rocks
0: Ambassadors of Rock.
1: I saw that
0: and I was on Telethon as well.
1: I was like, oh my god. But I've never seen her band.
2: Oh, well, you're in for a treat.
1: Awesome. Yeah, I bet.
0: Their album launch last year was phenomenal.
2: And that was packed to the rafters too. Like every muso was there and every music appreciator was there. Yeah.
1: We got Black Canyon, which Dan.
0: Yeah.
2: Oh, Dan.
1: Can't get enough of that guy.
0: That whole band is so talented as well. Yeah. Really good musos.
1: Oh, yeah, for sure. No. I don't... I, he his voice is also elite.
0: Oh, yeah. Just I've told Dan, he's probably my favorite.
2: He's another
0: male
2: one who deserves international recognition.
1: Oh, my God. You said you don't do this.
0: Yeah, but it's Dan.
1: You just have a crush on him. It's okay. It's all right.
2: Everyone has a crush on Dan.
1: I just need to work out more. Yeah, no, he's.

0: Yeah, he's definitely up there.
1: Yeah, yeah, for sure. Hey, he has everything it takes to have international stardom.
0: Yeah.
1: I think the only thing going against him is he lives in Perth. That's all it is.
0: Yeah. Well, I mean, you know, the night is young.
1: Yeah.
0: You know? You don't know.
1: Yeah, true.
2: And we got
1: and
2: Electric
1: you've got
2: State.
1: Electric State.
2: Yeah, no, they don't need any introduction
1: no,
2: on this show.
1: They're they're a good one to put on first because they're good crowd warmers. They get everybody up out of their seats. They get everyone moving around. They know how to stir up the emotions and
0: no, we've done
1: high vibe.
0: Shows.
1: They're a great band.
0: Them. Yeah, yeah. No, no. Brilliant. That's
1: I love Rob's voice too. Actually, I was listening to Noongar Radio the other day and I hopped in my car and Light It Up came up and I was like, oh, they're playing Electric State.
0: Yeah,
1: it's such a good song.
0: Yeah. Yeah. There's not a day goes by you don't see an Electric State sticker or something.
2: Yeah. Yeah, they definitely did well getting them out everywhere.
0: Yeah.
1: You were lucky to get all these bands free at the same time, at the same
0: time. Oh, like as an available?
1: Yeah,
0: yeah, yeah. Yeah, yeah,
1: yeah. Yeah, sorry. No, available, yeah.
0: We are paying them. Yeah. Yeah, yeah, no, for sure. It's a Friday, so it's, you know, it's less people have less stuff on.
1: Yeah,
0: it's a bit of a gamble putting shows on Friday, I find. But I was like, you know what, let's do it.
1: But the great part is Band from Hell are on afterwards.
0: Yeah.
1: Oh my God! When I saw that, I said to Hobbit, I'm going to pull an all nighter if I go to this.
0: Yes.
1: Like, I am staying. I love Band from Hell.
0: Sure. Yeah. No, they're Tom. I saw him last night because they were doing the after. Because we did the system show last night, and they were on after the event, and man, he's so good.
1: Yeah,
0: he's such a great entertainer.
1: He is.
0: Great voice too.
1: I love him. Yeah. Like I really love him.
0: No,
1: he's
0: great
1: such
0: dude.
1: A cool
0: great dude.
1: Dude.
0: We work together a lot.
1: And he's another one. He puts his whole heart, soul, and life into music. You know?
0: Yeah, yeah.
1: And not just his own music; it's into everyone else's music and making music in general a better.
0: For
1: you know,
0: sure.
1: Making
0: No, he's
1: in a better place for Perth.
0: Yeah, no, Perth needs him for sure.
1: Yeah, he's the master of what he does.
0: Yeah. I mean, it's his full-time job, so it helps to have
1: definitely.
0: The time. To,
1: but
0: there's
1: good
0: no
1: on
0: way.
1: Him for there's, making it work, because,
0: sure,
1: I mean,
0: sure.
1: Not many people could just put on gigs and make that their full-time job. Like, for him to make it work...
0: Well, he does. He plays every weekend.
1: Yeah.
0: Like, people don't see, like, he's... Every weekend he's doing acoustic shows.
1: Yeah. He's not just sitting in an office. He's putting everything
0: into it. He doesn't, like, advertise those, because, I mean, like, the acoustic shows aren't really... as glamorous, you know, as all the other stuff. So it's not very, like, it's not something I do them too, but it's not something I really advertise them much because it's, you know, it's just,
1: and he puts
0: it's
1: on
0: a bit
1: lot of those Battle of the Bands and things like that as
0: Is he still doing that?
1: Yeah, because I was judge for him recently for one of those. He asked me to be a judge.
0: Right.
1: That's awesome opportunity for, you know, budding artists.
0: He used to do more of that stuff.
1: Yeah.
0: He's got a bit too deep into the tribute.
1: Yes.
0: Stuff.
1: Creating bands for everything.
0: Yeah. No, it's the ADHD.
1: So yes, definitely. So tell us for the listeners, the details for this launch gig. So
0: yes, so
1: it's Friday night.
0: Amplifier. We got So open. Venue opens 7:30.
1: Yep.
0: Ashes starts 7:55 or something. And then like every hour.
1: Ashes, then is it Electric State?
0: Ashes, then Black Canyon, then Electric State. We are on 10:35.
1: Okay.
0: Diamond Sky would be on 10:35.
1: Yeah.
0: 11:15 we wrap up, and then Tomo comes with the...
1: So tickets at the door, and they can get them in advance which ticketing agent?
0: From Austix.
1: Austix?
0: Yeah, pretty sure. Yeah, it is Austix. Amplifier is Austix.
1: If not, go to the Diamond Sky Facebook page or Instagram, and you can
0: all
1: get the link.
2: The event page is under the Rock and Metal Show post I did today as well.
1: Okay.
2: In the comments.
0: Yes.
1: There you go.
0: No, that's, it's a bit cheaper online, so do it online.
1: Yeah.
0: Please.
2: And there is a sponsorship break before we go into Outlaw City, so we'll play that and then
1: Let's
2: we'll go straight
1: into
2: the
1: sponsors.
2: Song.
1: Yeah, and we'll come back.
3: Wow.
4: Did you see that?
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0: All right. Next song, Outlaw City by Diamond Sky. Thank you.

0: Hi, Katrina Gorry here from the Matildas for RAD. 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What will you do to get our road toll towards zero?
1: A message from RAD.
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2: 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Woo!

0: 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That was
1: like Darth Vader.
0: Electric State with This Is The Way. 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
0: Alright, and as we were saying, that was Electric State, This Is The Way. Before that, Black Canyon with Looks Like and the amazing Mel from Ashes of Autumn with When It Comes. All the bands that are playing with Diamond Sky this Friday at Amplifier. Yeah. So if you liked what you heard, get on down.
1: That was a good taste test. And yes, you can get your tickets in advance at Oztix. Just look at Diamond Sky for the link.
0: If you didn't like what you heard, what's wrong with you?
1: So what's on the horizon for Diamond Sky?
6: Right, so we have album coming out, but we're going to do another single.
1: Is there a
6: single.
1: Launch date for the album? Or
6: no,
1: no,
6: not yet.
1: But
6: no,
1: it's
6: no.
1: just working
6: yeah,
1: on it.
6: There's going to be one single and then album.
1: Okay.
6: And then after that, the remainder of the tracks, I'm going to do video launches for those.
1: After the album.
6: After the album,
1: out.
6: Yeah.
1: So have you? So you've got all the songs ready for the album?
6: Yeah, yeah, all the songs and...
1: How many tracks are there?
6: 9 tracks.
1: Oh, that's cool. That's 9 juicy.
6: Yeah, 9 tracks and I got most of the videos too.
1: Yeah.
6: But yeah, like... Editors take their sweet time.
1: Yeah.
6: that's the one part that
1: Oh,
6: takes
1: so you've already
6: ages.
1: Filmed the video.
6: Yeah.
1: Oh, I was gonna there's say one,
6: there's
1: you
6: one,
1: need people.
6: There's one that hasn't been filmed yet. That is the one we're gonna do at Magnet House.
1: Yeah.
6: So because we're doing the toxicity show with the System of a Down Under band. And I'm going to open for it with Diamond Sky.
1: Oh,

0: cool.
1: Opening for myself.
0: Yeah, you're your own opener.
1: So that's going to be a big show at Magnet House. So I figured, you know what, like, let's record a music video for that.
2: Yeah,
1: like,
2: awesome.
1: Because we're like, it's not every day that you get a crowd like 1,000 people or something. Hopefully,
0: yeah.
1: So yeah, I'm going to shoot one there. Everything else has been shot. A couple of them I haven't got the edits yet from the videographer, but yeah, as far as shooting goes, it's pretty much mostly done.
0: Yeah.
1: So
0: fantastic.
1: Yeah.
0: I love a good album launch.
1: I love a good album.
0: That's so exciting. It's so rare you get albums coming out these days. A lot of bands now are just doing singles. So
1: we're technically doing that too, but we're doing both, basically. Yeah. You know,
2: is there a plan for physical media?
1: We'll do all that.
0: Yes.
1: we're still doing like singles.
0: Yeah.
1: As well, like it'll be 4 singles basically before the album.
0: Yeah.
1: So those 2 old ones are in the album as well.
0: Yep.
1: So it'll be 4 singles released before the album, and then the 5 tracks that haven't been released as singles, they'd be getting their video launches after the album.
0: Right.
1: So it's essentially doing singles.
0: Yeah.
1: But you're putting them in the album as well and selling it, because, you know, best of both worlds, you know?
0: Exactly.
1: Yeah.
0: That is so cool.
1: Yeah.
0: So does Diamond Sky have a website?
1: Not our own website, but we have Bandcamp and
0: the social media. Check you out on all the normal media.
1: Yes.
0: Yeah.
1: Yes. Social media, Facebook, Instagram, YouTube, Bandcamp. Recently started a TikTok because
0: TikTok's very popular.
1: Very popular.
0: Yeah.
1: I have the video that I've gotten the most views from was like this video I posted on TikTok, and it's gone viral.
0: Oh wow, that's great.
1: Yeah, it's you know the one where I'm breaking glass with my voice.
0: Oh yes.
1: So that one, yeah, I think right now it's got like 270,000 views on TikTok.
2: Great. My boss asked if that was real.
1: It
2: was real.
1: No, everyone's just commenting, it's AI, it's not AI.
0: I've seen you do that at a party, like actually.
1: Oh, right.
0: You did that at a party. Yeah, I didn't
1: break it though at my house.
0: But I thought he did.
1: No, I got it nice and shaky at the party. Yeah. No, but this time, that time it broke. So I had like a personal TikTok that had a couple of videos in that one. And it was just getting like, you know, thousands of views every week. And I was like, you know what? I'm just going to change my personal TikTok to the band TikTok.
0: Yeah.
1: Because like I'm getting all the views from that anyway. Might as well, you know, just
0: gain the awareness. Yeah.
1: Yeah. So
0: what's the note that you have to do to break
1: on the
0: glass?
1: Depends on the glass. You have to, like when you flick the glass, you have to hit that note. The note that it makes when you flick it. Yes. So everything has a natural resonance. Every object has a natural resonance in which where
0: it's to do with the keeping the atoms together.
1: Exactly. Yeah. So for something that is very pure, it would. That's why it only works with like pure crystal glass. So if you get like a wine glass and you flick it, and the sound isn't like a very clear note, it's not going to break.
0: Right.
1: It has to be a very good expensive crystal that when you hit it, you can hear like an exact note.
0: Yeah.
1: Right.
0: I'm not inviting you to my house. Yeah. I've got some real fancy shit going on in my cupboard.
1: Gimme. Yeah, you have to hit that note. At above, like it has to be exactly that note.
0: Yeah.
1: So, like to the point one. Hertz.
0: You've got a good ear then, if you know, like if you can hear the glass and then replicate that's an art in itself.
1: Well, but
0: really,
1: that's why I put the straw in it. So I put the straw in it so I could see when it's shaking the most.
0: So you put
1: the straw in, and you hit the note. And you see, the more it's shaking, the closer you are to the exact pitch.
0: Yeah.
1: And then you hold it until it breaks. And it has to be really loud. It has to be above like 115 decibels, which is, I mean, when you get it really close to you, if you have a lot.

0: voice, yeah. you usually get that decibel yeah. anyway. Yeah. Cool. Hobbit could definitely.
1: That's a party trick and a half.
0: Get
1: oh,
0: that decibel.
1: He's volume
0: loud.
1: Plus.
0: He's pretty loud. Yeah.
1: I don't know where the lung capacity comes from in yeah. such a short fella.
0: Yeah. Hey, Dio.
1: Those lungs, they're wider than.
0: Have you seen Dio?
1: He was
0: a short fella.
1: Oh, I know. And Kylie Minogue's short. She's a yeah. little petite thing.
0: Oh, Bruce Dickinson's short.
1: Yeah. There's a few of them out
2: even
1: there.
2: Even Corey Taylor's not very tall.
0: Yeah. So. Yeah. Everyone in AC/DC is pretty short. Yeah.
1: Alrighty, so just out of my own curiosity, list the things that you're involved with at the moment. So you're okay. a music teacher.
0: Music teacher, Diamond
1: in
0: Sky.
1: Diamond Sky.
0: Then we got, and then everything aside from those are covers, basically.
1: Yep.
0: So the System of a Down tribute,
1: yep.
0: System of a Down Under. Then there's the Disney band,
1: yeah,
0: Faraway Land. Then there's the Oktoberfest band, which is we mostly do October shows,
1: yeah,
0: but we do gigs around like the year as well.
1: Yeah.
0: Then there's the I do my acoustic solo
1: yes.
0: stuff. Then I do. A Megadeth tribute.
1: One extreme to the other. Disney.
0: Yeah, yeah, yeah. There's Party Vibes, which is like a normal cover band
1: yeah.
0: we do gigs with. Then there's... Well, after that, there's a lot of... Like, there's an Anthrax tribute, but we've only done like one show with
1: yeah,
0: that one, so
1: yeah.
0: I don't know if that counts. So I'm pretty
1: might,
0: sure
1: might
0: there's...
1: pop up from here to there. And
0: yeah, we're starting a duo thing with Nikki as well, to like me playing acoustic and her playing, but these are just covers, you know,
1: yeah.
0: like once
1: cool,
0: you
1: that is still a lot of stuff to be
0: yeah, but once you get the set
1: yeah
0: done, like with the System band, we never rehearse,
1: yeah,
0: we just rock up and do the shows,
1: yeah,
0: you know? So it takes some time setting this stuff up, but
1: yeah.
0: once you got it, because you know the songs,
1: yeah.
0: you know? There's not much point to, like, rehearse, so it doesn't take as much time. So you... I mean, altogether, it takes a lot of time, because if it's, like, 10 bands or something.
1: Yeah.
0: But it's not like having 10 original bands, you know?
1: Yeah.
0: Yeah.
1: Alrighty, well, we're going to go into another set of music, and speaking of Megadeth, that's one of the songs you've chosen for this next set.
0: Yeah.
1: And you've also chosen Camel. I've not heard of Camel.
0: Oh, you're in for a treat.
1: Excellent. And Merciful Fate.
0: Yes.
1: And then stick around, listeners, because we're going to do the gig guide after that.
2: Hell yeah.
1: Yay. All righty. Get into it, Jay. 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

0: That was and is, with the bird noises, Merciful Fate with Buried Alive, as requested by Freddie. Before that, Camel with Stationary Traveller and Megadeth, Forget to Remember. And opening that set was Diamond Sky with Your Hair. And it's time, Tam, for the gig guide.
1: Yay! Gig guide time. But I reckon you should start.
0: I will, but before we do that, we're going to get on a sponsorship break. 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
4: 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Oh, it's all the ladies. Clancy's Fish Pub in Frio, 8 p.m. You can see Broken Hymns launching their new single, Stuck in the Same, which we spoke to them about last week.
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4: Yeah.
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4: Cool.
3: So get amongst it. And tonight, any chance to play this song, because I really dig their new single, Stuck in the Same by Broken Hymns. We're going to play that. Serpentine with Trouble. Of course I'd play Serpentine.
4: Of course, you love Serpentine.
3: Bravo Inferno with Round in Circles, and Forged by Fear, something heavy to end the set with, Cruelest Creature off their Cruelest Creature EP.
4: You were running out of breath then, weren't you?
3: I was. I forgot to breathe before I said all that.
4: And your vocal coach is here. He's going to tell you off.
3: He will too. All right, this is Stuck in the Same by Broken Hymns that we premiered last week, so enjoy.

0: That was Cruelest Creature by Forged by Fear. Before
1: I
0: that,
1: loved, I liked how that one faded out. Like, nah, it was really interesting cricket sounds and things. Nah.
0: Before that, Round in Circles, Bravo Inferno, Serpentine with Trouble, and Broken Hymns with their latest single, Stuck in the Same, that we world premiered last week.
1: I love that Broken Hymns song. Like,
0: it's phenomenal.
1: I'm a massive fan of theirs.
0: That

0: That was Cruelest Creature by Forged by Fear. Before that,
1: I liked how that one faded out. Like, it was really interesting cricket sounds and things.
0: Before that, Round in Circles, Bravo Inferno, Serpentine with Trouble, and Broken Hymns with their latest single, Stuck in the Same, that we world premiered last week.
1: I love that Broken Hymns song. Like,
0: it's
1: I'm
0: phenomenal.
1: A massive fan of theirs.
0: You were when you saw them live that
1: I
0: first
1: know,
0: time.
1: I know, but this has reminded me just how much I love them.
0: I love his vocal delivery. I think that's an amazing vocal delivery in that song.
1: I'm going to have to sort of reshift my top five. I think they're going to be second to Bloodwood now.
0: Ooh, big call.
1: Moved up.
0: Big call.
1: Well, yeah, I'm going to slot them into my top five now.
0: I'm not doing a top five local. That's too hard.
1: Yeah. Hey, Hubbard's a fence sitter. He doesn't want to offend anyone. And I'm like, well, if you want a place in my top five, earn it. Actually, my top five, it's more my taste. You know, it's what I like in the sound. There's so many.
0: Oh, well, that's the same
1: so
0: with me.
1: Many brilliant bands out there, but they're just not what I am what appeals to me.
0: There's
1: so.
0: Some world-class, really heavy bands in Perth, but it's just not my
1: jam.
0: They
1: wouldn't make it into your top five because you don't listen to heavy.
0: I prefer clean vocals, so I don't really get into growling vocals all that much. I like a little bit of it, but not every song, which, you know, some people love that. That's all they want to hear. So that's the beauty of music. Everyone has different tastes.
1: Alrighty, well, we've come to the end of our show, so there's a few little things we should
0: plug.
1: Now,
0: we need another hour.
1: We go. I know.
0: We'll have to get you back again.
1: Yeah.
2: Whenever.
1: So, if somebody is interested in contacting you for singing lessons, Freddie, where would they go?
2: Oh, yeah, Freddie Musavi on Facebook, Instagram.
1: Do you want to spell Musavi?
2: Yeah, Musavi.
1: So it's pretty easy.
2: Yeah.
0: And I can firsthand say how good a vocal teacher he is.
1: Secondhand say.
0: I think anyone that's seen me live in the past 5 years will see the progress I've made since my lessons.
1: I think it's quite evident throughout the whole music community how many people respect you because, even when people are, young artists are popping up in some of these little music groups that are on Facebook and like, who's a good teacher? So many people recommend Freddie. I love seeing that.
2: Humbling. It's really nice to see that. Always.
1: You do a great job.
2: Thank you very much.
1: And I just wanted to plug the gig. So we've got the release of the single Outlaw City happening at Amplifier Bar at 7:30 p.m. this Friday. And the support acts are Electric State, Black Canyon and Ashes of Autumn. And you can get your tickets at the door. But if you want them cheaper, please go to Austix, where you will get them a little bit less. And you can find that through the Diamond Sky social pages. Yes.
0: And that is a night where I will lose my voice. Because I love all four of those bands. So I will be making a lot of noise.
2: Do your warm-ups. Do your warm-ups before you
0: Actually, that's one of the things you taught me. I warm up before every show now.
2: Yeah.
0: I never used to before.
2: No, it's a good idea too.
1: Yeah.
2: No, for sure.
1: And for those people based in Frio, don't forget Broken Hymns are also launching their single in Frio.
0: If you're in Perth, come to Amplifier though for Diamond Sky.
1: Yeah.
2: Hey man, if you're in Frio, if you're in Frio, come to Amplifier.
1: You're only a train ride away. Why am I saying in an American?
2: Because it's Outlaw City.
0: You're a parrot.
1: So, what was I going to say?
0: I don't know. What were you going to say? She's lost her plot now. Silence.
2: Silence.
0: The deadly silence. It's the last thing you need on radio.
1: This is when you should cover my bum. Don't just sit there staring at me, Hobbit. You're an announcer too.
0: Well, let's ask Freddie one last question.
1: Okay.
0: It's a question I wrote because I'm curious. What's the most important thing you've learned as a singer to get the best out of your voice?
2: In-ears. In-ear monitors.
0: I'll second that.
2: I don't know how anyone lives without them.
0: I remember the first time you saw me live and you asked me, you go, do you wear in-ears? I'm like, no. He goes, I can't believe how many singers in Perth don't wear in-ears.
2: Yeah.
1: And Hubbard ran out and got some.
2: I tell some students, the ones that their budget, the ones that are performing live, because some of them, they're just learning as a hobby, right?
0: Yeah.
2: Well, a good half of them are like actual singers that do live shows. And some of them have like limited budgets and stuff, you can tell. It was like, put off lessons, buy in-ears, like spend your money on that and then come back, because that you'll get more out of that.
0: Oh man, I will never go back.
1: Yeah.

0: Yeah.
1: Since I started. Yeah, yeah. The very first time I used them in rehearsals, I was like, whoa. Yeah. And even the band was like, Jesus, like, he got better just like that.
0: Yeah. And my word of advice is carry spare batteries.
1: Well, every show, new batteries go in.
2: Oh, yours is battery powered.
1: Yeah.
2: Oh, right.
1: You got a rechargeable one.
2: Yeah, I got the X5 ones. They're you just charge them. Yeah, and they're cheap too. Like, even if you don't want to spend like hundreds of dollars on them, you can get like wired ones, and they're like $60.
0: Yeah,
2: you know. So
0: having something is better. Yeah, than nothing.
2: No, it's just it's the exact same thing. It's just you wouldn't you would have a wire hanging from you, which is fine.
1: Yeah, they're a game changer. Yeah,
0: don't jump off the stage with those ones on.
2: Yeah. Or have a really long wire.
0: Yeah. So have you got any shout-outs that you'd like to call out before you go?
2: Oh, there's just too many. I'm gonna
0: all the people in your video.
2: Oh, okay, that's too many. I have a list of that. I could actually.
0: Yeah, go on then.
2: There's like 30 people.
0: Oh my goodness.
2: it's a lot of people in that video. I'm gonna shout out to you guys actually, because you. thank you for having me here, and thank you for helping with two out of the three music videos that we have out. One was the mirror and your hair. That was our
1: mirror. Yeah.
2: And Outlaw City. Jason's a pissed off cowboy.
0: So, and he does it well. Yeah.
1: And I'm so glad she didn't use the scene where I was mouthing shooting.
2: Pow, pow, pow, pow, pow.
0: Oh, I could just see you doing that. You would have looked like a little kid.
2: Nah, that would have been fine.
1: Luckily, they redid a reshoot later, and I was like, yeah, I can keep my fucking mouth shut.
2: No, it's good. It's good. It was great having you in the video.
1: It was so much fun.
2: If you want to put a... what do you call it? A picture to the voice, and see what Jason actually looks like behind. For the ones who only know him from radio, Outlaw City.
0: Yeah,
2: he's the most upset of the cowboys.
0: Well, thank you to all our listeners for tuning in tonight, and we had a special one who sent us an SMS.
1: Frankinator.
0: Yeah. Oh, thanks, Frankinator,
1: for
0: tuning in.
1: He's doing double duty tonight. He's listening to Coops and us as well. He's got both of them going at once.
0: It's such a shame that we have a crossover of timing, but unfortunately, Monday was our only choice for a show. So
1: it's really
0: we
1: the
0: had
1: only night
0: it.
1: I'm available as well.
0: Yeah.
1: With all my other projects.
0: Two great shows, but his show goes longer than ours, so you can listen to half of ours and half of his.
1: And he loves Ghost as well.
0: Yeah.
1: So,
0: thanks, Frankinator. We love you. Alrighty, well, thanks so much, Freddie, for giving us your time on this fine Monday night.
2: Oh, for sure.
1: Yeah, thanks
0: and
1: for coming.
0: And we wish you all the very best with this single launch, and
2: we hope the
0: gig is jam-packed full, and everybody has a great night.
2: And as long as you guys are there, that's all
0: we
2: I want.
0: Aim to be.
1: I'm definitely going to be there.
0: Hobbits are definite, and I'm aiming to be.
1: I've paid, so I'm definitely going.
2: I'll take it.
0: Alrighty, everybody, we are going to leave you with one last song that Freddie has chosen, and that is, Norther?
2: Yeah, they just rebanded.
0: Omen?
2: They just regrouped after like 10, 15 years.
0: Oh, wow. That's a long hiatus.
2: Yeah.
1: There's a lot of that going on recently.
0: There is.
1: Bands reforming.
2: Yeah.
0: I suppose they all go off to have kids, and then when the kids are sort of older, they get back together.
2: Yeah, it might be. Yeah. I don't think that's the case with them, but it could be. Yeah.
1: There is going to be a sponsorship break before that pops
0: up. You can
1: up,
0: shift
1: but
0: that.
1: We'll leave you with that.
0: You can't?
1: No.
0: Oh, okay.
2: Sorry.
0: Alrighty. Well, it's going to be Norther with the song Omen, and it's off their album Till Death Unites Us. Alrighty. Thanks so much for listening. We will be back next week with a special guest as well.
1: Incomplete
0: are coming in. So that's going to be a very complete night. We look forward to speaking to them. So till next Monday at 7, keep rocking and headbanging. Mwah.
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0: Did you see that?
1: 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Things that fizz, sparkle, spin and glow. 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

0: here for the long summer days and the torrential downpours, the barbies sizzling at sundown and the early morning wake-up calls. We're here for all of it. The good and the not so good. 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
1: Here's a moment in Aboriginal history. I'm afraid my wife will commit suicide if my boy is not back soon, for she is good for nothing. Only cry day and night. I have as much love for my dear wife and children as you have for yours. So if you have any feelings at all, please send the boy back as quick as you can. It did not take long for him to go, but it takes a long time for him to come back. The father pleading with the Aborigines Department in WA for the return of his son, 1903. This has been a moment in Aboriginal history.

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Fred Winmar. My great grandfather, Fred Winmar. Fred Nail Winmar. They put him over Rottnest Island because he stole a horse and a bag of flour from a place called Quirity. And they took him over to this place in Rottnest Island. And, you know, in those places where they take Noongar fellows across here, they kill them, you know. But my old grandfather, he swam back home. He escaped from that place. And, you know, he was desperate to get back to his own land. And he swam from Rottnest Island, landed somewhere in Cottesloe, and I think he shot a policeman and took his horse and tore off back to Quirity. And you know something, there's a lady in the Bible that was desperate like my grandfather. He wanted to get back home. She said, if I can only touch the hem of Jesus' garment, I know that I'm going to be healed. And so she touched the hem of Jesus' garment, and Jesus turned around and he said, who touched me? And she said, I did. And he said, your faith has healed you because you believed and you was desperate to touch me and you've been healed. And you know, when you are desperate like that to do something, like my grandfather, like this lady in the Bible, you know that you can make it. And if you're desperate out there today, and if you don't know Jesus Christ as your Savior, and if you want to make it into God's kingdom, all that you got to do is just repeat this prayer after me. Dear Jesus, forgive me for the sins of my past. I believe in my heart that God raised Jesus from the dead. I confess in my mouth this day that Jesus is the Lord of my life. All things have passed away, behold, all things become new. I thank you, Jesus, for coming into my heart today and washing me clean. Now, perhaps that's the first time you said that. I want to just say good on you, mate. Perhaps it's the second time you said this. I want to say welcome home, the prodigal son, because Jesus loves you. And you know something? Jesus said he'll always be with you, never leave you nor forsake you. I'll leave you homeless. So every day, just reach out to Jesus and just thank him that he saved you. And you know, read the Bible sometimes. Ask Jesus to come down and reveal the words that you read and help you to understand the Bible, because the Bible is the way, the truth, and the life. Nothing else comes before him, only Jesus Christ the Son. Amen.

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0: Mudich Yoga. You are a cruel, deadly Mudich Yoga, and I'm madang for you. But I'm just a winyan yunga man. I'm gonna try and get off this jabber and ganja and be a cruel, deadly Mudich yunga man. You are indeed a truly deadly, solid Mudich Yoga, and I'm chirping something wicked for you. But I'm just a winyan yunga man. I'm gonna get off this jabber and ganja and show you what a Mudich man I can be, and give you all the love that I can. But Kurndang Chu, I'm shamed.
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This is a moment in Aboriginal history. Lawyer George Fletcher Moore, the first Advocate General of the colony, wrote about a Swan Valley leader known as Yagan and tried to interpret a conversation. I regret that I could not understand him, but I conjured from the tone and manner that the purport was this. You came to our country. You have driven us from our haunts and disturbed us in our occupations. As we walked in our own country, we are fired upon by white men. Why should the white men treat us so? This has been a moment in Aboriginal history.

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0: here for the long summer days and the torrential downpours, the barbie sizzling at sundown and the early morning wake-up calls. We're here for all of it. 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

And now, a moment in Aboriginal history. The Great Escape. 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They evaded police and Aboriginal trackers and found their way by following the rabbit-proof fence. And this has been a moment in Aboriginal history.

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0: Kaya, kaya nya nonot, kaya nya nonotet. 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
2: Today we will look at forehead, head, and hair. 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Yimang is forehead. The next word is head. For head, we say kart. Kart. Kart is spelled G-A-A-D, kart. The next word is hair. For hair, we say jawin. Jawin. Jawin is spelled D-J-O-W-I-N-Y. Jawin is for the hair. And that was today's lesson.
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0: here for the long summer days and the torrential downpours, the barbies sizzling at sundown and the early morning wake-up calls. We're here for all of it. The good and the not so good. 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

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The 6th Battalion was the next to turn. It was me who drew the card. We did Canungra, Shoalwater.

0: starting to get bored. When in walks Abby, all smiling bright and happy in his ways, I try to warn him with my eyes. Chew, can't tell him I am shame. In his rush of getting dressed, his shirt all tucked in tight, he forgot one thing that most men do, which can be an ugly sight. 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Thank you.
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This one's called True Story. I'm standing at the front desk, waiting to be served. Been standing here 10 minutes

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3: Kaya, kai na nonot, kaya na nonot. 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
5: 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Walang is blue. Walang is spelled W-A-L-Y-A-N. Walang. Walang is blue. The next colour is red. In our language, we say mira. Mira is red. Mira is spelled M-I-R-D-A. The next colour is yunt. Yunt is yellow. Yunt. Yunt is spelled Y-O-O-R-N-D. And the last colour is morn. Morn is black. Morn is spelled M-O-O-R-N. Morn, black. And that was today's lesson.
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1: Welcome to country. 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

0: custodians of this country, of which we had a sharing spirit. 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
2: Hey there, Harrison Peterson here from NIRS News, coming to you from the lands of the Yuggera and Turrbal peoples. Scores of workers will be out in community to help Aboriginal and Torres Strait Islanders complete the national census. Spokesperson Emily Walter says people in remote communities will have plenty of support and ample time to participate in the national count.
3: We've got some, you know, teams of people who have been going out well in advance and making contact with those communities and engaging with them on how, you know, how the operations will work for the census. And they'll be in the field, in those communities, you know, around about now, but into next week and following weeks as well, to help those communities complete the census.
2: A handful of major policy stalemates appear to have been resolved as Federal Parliament returns to Canberra after the winter break. Prime Minister Anthony Albanese and Liberal leader Angus Taylor are meeting today to hash out amendments to get Labor's gambling reforms over the line. It's expected to include laws to curb inducements which target problem gamblers that keep betting. The amended bill could also pass the lower house by the end of the week, which has left some crossbenchers fearing it's the end of the line for reform. Independent MP Kate Chaney welcomed a ban on inducements, but was adamant anything short of a full phase out of gambling ads ignored years of evidence. A South Australian Royal Commission into Artificial Intelligence isn't the best way to investigate the impacts of the technology. That's according to the Federal Opposition's digital economy spokesperson, Aaron Violi. Mr. Violi has told the ABC there are better ways to scrutinise AI.
4: So I think there is the opportunity at a national level to have either a select committee or potentially a standing committee looking at AI as it develops.
2: South Australia's Premier, Peter Malinauskas, announced the Royal Commission yesterday. Mr. Malinauskas says the inquiry will make sure AI is working for people and not the other way around. A state of emergency has been declared in Colombia following a devastating 7.4 magnitude earthquake. Over 100 people have died, over 87 have been injured, and over 61 buildings have collapsed from the tremor. Following the quake, Western Colombia was hit with two aftershocks, measuring magnitudes of 2.8 and a 4.8. US President Donald Trump has demanded Iran pay compensation for the people he says it's killed in wars, attacks and protests, raising the rhetorical stakes of Tehran as hopes fade for an imminent deal to reopen the Strait of Hormuz. Mr. Trump says he was responding to Iran's earlier call for Washington to meet conditions, including recompensing Tehran for the damage caused since the US and Israel launched strikes on its territory more than 5 months ago. Australia's Great Barrier Reef is showing signs of recovery from a mass bleaching event, with coral cover increasing and one of every four reefs surveyed. But scientists studying the natural wonder warn it remains under intense environmental pressure, with less time to recover between threatening events. The Australian Institute of Marine Science released the findings today from its 40th annual report into the Great Barrier Reef's conditions, which surveyed the health of coral and marine life in 192 areas. It comes 1 month after the UNESCO World Heritage Committee stopped short of listing the reef off Queensland's coast as in danger due to efforts to protect the landmark. Now to today's weather, Rabibi Broome, sunny and 28. Borley, Perth, cloudy and 18. Tandanya, Adelaide, showers increasing and 16. Nar, Melbourne, cloudy and 15. Nipaluna, Hobart, cloudy and 15 as well. For Ngunnawal and Ngambri Country or Canberra, partly cloudy and 13. For Gadigal Country, Sydney, sunny and 21. For Mugajin, Brisbane, 24 and sunny. For Gimoy, Cairns, mostly sunny and 29. For Garamilla, Darwin, 30 with cloud clearing. In Bantwa, Alice Springs, cloudy and 26. And for Waibini, Thursday Island, mostly sunny and 29. And if you have a news story to send our way, you can always send an email to news@nirs.org.au. And that's been the latest from NIRS News.
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Tuesday, August the 11th. Happy Tuesday morning, everybody. Let's take a bit of the weather. It's a bit chilly outside, about 4 degrees at the moment, and it's going to get all the way up to 17 degrees today. It'll be partly cloudy. There'll be a frost around this morning. A slight chance of a shower in the northwest earlier. Near zero chance of any rain anywhere else. Light winds becoming south to southwesterly, 15 to 20 kilometres per hour in the morning, and then becoming lighter in the late afternoon. The fire danger has no rating at all. The UV will be moderate and we'll get a minimum of 5 degrees tonight. And then back up to 19 degrees and mostly sunny for Wednesday. 19 and sunny for Thursday. 21 and mostly sunny for Friday. 22 and sunny for Saturday. 25 degrees and sunny for Sunday. And 21 and showers for Monday. Let's have a look at the text line. Plenty of room for yours there. Here's Tedders, Changing Times.

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1: Yes, it certainly is. And I got my first request. It's about 9 minutes past 6 o'clock. And this one says Play Mountain by Chocolate Starfish. But it didn't say who it's from. And I'll get that one up. And the next one says, oh, Bat Out of Hell. That'll be coming up after the traffic report, Brad. Let's see. Where are we? Oh, there we go. Chocolate Starfish Mountain.

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1: And it's almost 15 minutes past 6 o'clock and I've got Talon from Mainrise Traffic on line morning. Tell them what's happening out there.
2: Good morning. We are internet free at the moment, which is good news. Just taking a look at the freeway southbound, a little underspeed Burnsridge Road and Hepburn Ave to Warwick Road. Northbound runs quite busy, Mortar Road right the way through to Angertel Road and Phantom Road. The Grand Farmer Freeway has no delays and the Northridge Tunnel moving well in both directions. Drive safely, and that's the latest from Main Roads.
1: You're telling. Okay, you guys, looks like it's time for Bat Out of Hell. Here's Meatloaf.

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1: Yes, it's about 24 and a half minutes past 6 o'clock now on Noongar Radio. News will be coming up shortly. Here's the Black Sorrows, Mystified.

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4: This is ANU's Western Australia, I'm Lee Harrison. A City of Stirling councillor has put forward a notice of motion to ban data centres. Suzanne Migdale says the facilities are too water and energy intensive and risk polluting the surrounding area with toxic chemicals. She says data centres are a growing issue which the city needs to get ahead of.
5: If enough of us raise their concerns, then perhaps that will put some downward pressure on corporations to further refine what the data centres look like in terms of water usage and toxic emissions.
4: The police minister says the force has responded quickly to a spike in youth crime in regional northwest towns. Rhys Whitby says while he understands it's disheartening to see offences being committed, overall, the crime rates are falling.
6: These are deep, complex issues that have existed through generations. The police are very good at responding. The government's investing millions of dollars in a community response where we hone in on the small cohort of kids that have real issues. This is a responsibility across government and across community.
4: Premier Roger Cook says he's proud of comments made by Labor's Secret Harbour candidate Georgia Tree calling out sexual harassment in the workplace. During a 2021 interview on the In the House and In the Senate podcast, Ms. Tree claimed there was a so-called don't ask, don't tell culture among Labor. She stands by the comments, saying she was fully supported by her boss at the time, Minister Madeleine King. Roger Cook says it shows Ms. Tree stands up for her beliefs.
7: She was making a comment about the people who don't have a voice, the people who are voiceless. She was providing a voice to those people. So I'm proud of the comments that she made.
4: And West Australians concerned about the spread of H5 bird flu can now access an online tracker. The map shows the location of sick or dead animals being investigated using data from the H5 bird flu surveillance program and reports made to the Emergency Animal Disease Hotline. The data's updated every morning at 9:30. It can be found on the WA Government website under the Department of Primary Industries and Regional Development section. To Sport Now, Fremantle defender Luke Ryan says no one's blaming the absence of captain Alex Pearce for the narrow loss to Melbourne at the MCG, but he says it'll be good to have him back.
8: Oh, definitely. He makes us all better around him. We've got more confidence with him out there, and he's just such a great leader in between the line groups as well. He always connects, and yeah, we missed him on the weekend, but we got Coxie back, and Oscar played a really good game, and so it's not his fault that we lost.
4: Geelong will finalise its response to the concussion waiver scandal today. The Cats are expected to allege the AFL received written correspondence regarding the creation and finalisation of the deal to strip the Premiership defender's legal rights in the event he received further on-field brain trauma. This is ANU's Western Australia.
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11: Yeah, as you said, yeah, it's about, oh, let's see, about 26 and a half minutes to 7 o'clock now on Noongar Radio. Tuesday, August the 11th. Yes, it's census night. Don't forget. Yeah, there's a big fine involved, something like a nearly $900 fine for not filling in the census, or I think there's an even larger fine if you happen to put something in there that's not true. So be aware of that and fill the census in. Here's Velvet Trip, Electric.

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1: Now it's about 17 and a half minutes to 7 o'clock and I've got Will from Mainrose Traffic on the line. Morning, Will. What's happening out there?
2: Morning, Mark. We've got a couple of incidents to report this morning. There's been a crash on the Kwinana Freeway at the northbound exit to Mortimer Road in Wellart. The left lane there is blocked with towing services on site, so traffic quite slow on the approach there. And some emergency works taking place on the Tonkin Highway northbound exit to Abernathy Road in Kewdale. The left lane there is closed, so please reduce your speed on approach and drive safely as well. That's the latest from Main Roads.
1: Oh, thank you, Will. Okay, guys, let's have a look on the text line, see what's there. Ooh, brake. No, I don't have a red house. You'll have to pick something else. I've got an awful lot of young Jimmy, but not that one. So go right ahead and pick something else. And while I'm waiting for that is Boy and Bear, Southern Sun.

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1: Yes, we certainly are. And it's almost 12 minutes to... about 12 and a half minutes to 7 o'clock now on Noongar Radio. Tuesday, August the 11th. Happy Tuesday morning, everybody. Take it easy out there on the roads. Let's see what we're going to... Oh, Blake gets back to me. Thank you, Blake. Hey, Joe, I've definitely got that in here. Where are we? News will be coming up shortly. Here's Jimi Hendrix.

0: Thank you very much, man.
1: Hit that E.
0: Let's get one more second to tune up, all right? This, you know, it's for y'all's benefit, for all of y'all's benefit, you know? Oh, man, it was so groovy, man, in England, man. These two cats, Bob Dylan's grandmother and Queen Bee over on drums. Man, we had so much fun, brother, but we all went... Yeah, this is no Redding on bass, anyway. Nobody doesn't know us, okay? No Redding on bass. And we have Mitch Mitchell on drums, so there you go. Oh, no, I think I'm out of tune. But anyway, dig, we're in England, man. We all want to come to the New York, man, the golden streets of the village. The reason why the gold is called them banana peels. But dig, we'd like to do a little thing that's on our LP's name, Can You See Me, in the key of F sharp.
1: Good A.

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8: egg. Hello, this is Weird Al Yankovic for RAD. 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But two things that really don't go together are drinking and driving. 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
12: 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There's science all around us in the sights and sounds.

0: 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Things that fizz, sparkle, spin and glow. 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
6: Hey there, Harrison Peterson here from NIRS News, coming to you from the lands of the Yuggera and Turrbal peoples. It's census time, the official count of every person and household in Australia. The information is being collected by the Australian Bureau of Statistics. They've set up a call centre to help people complete the census. Spokesperson Emily Walter says it's encouraging to see people reaching out for help.
7: I think that a lot of the calls are about, you know, the people wanting to know or whether they, you know, if they've got technical difficulties, they get online and they get help that they need immediately through that line, or if they want to request another form or a paper form, they're able to, and that's where most of those queries are aimed at the moment.
6: The idea of launching a state rural commission into artificial intelligence has been defended by South Australia's Premier. Critics of the announcement say the emerging technology should be subjected to a national rural commission instead. Premier Peter Malinauskas has told the ABC it's important South Australia scrutinises AI.
8: Look, I think there is a whole range of areas of policy that are ultimately the responsibility of subnational governments in the way our federation operates. Let me just give you one example. States are the bodies that are responsible for education service delivery within our Commonwealth. We do schools. And I think there are some very real and complex questions about the extent to which we let kids get access to artificial intelligence during the course of their schooling journey.
6: The Royal Commission starts in October and will hand down a report by mid next year. Over 100 people have been killed by a 7.4 magnitude earthquake in Western Colombia. The quake hit the Chocó region west of the capital Bogotá, according to the country's geological service. It was felt as far as Venezuela and Ecuador. A national emergency has been declared as the Colombian government works on searching for survivors and helping impacted communities. Farhan Haq is the United Nations deputy spokesperson. He says the global organization is monitoring the disaster.
9: Connectivity in rural areas has become limited. We've received reports of structural damage, including collapsed houses, across several towns. The government has initiated precautionary evacuations and is leading efforts to assess damage and casualties. Our thoughts go out to all who have suffered as a result of this earthquake, and we stand ready to help as needed.
6: It's unlikely Australia will get a nuclear-powered submarine from its AUKUS agreement with the UK and US. That's according to former Prime Minister Malcolm Turnbull. Mr. Turnbull's told the independent AUKUS inquiry, Australia won't benefit from the $370 billion agreement.
10: There is a cargo cult mentality in Canberra about these Virginia-class submarines, where people clearly feel that if they acknowledge that there is a real risk that they won't arrive, that will prevent them arriving. So you have to keep on believing. Now, this is stark, staring bonkers.
6: Now moving to today's weather forecast, Rabibi Broome, sunny and 28, Borloo Perth, partly cloudy and 18, Tandanya Adelaide, showers increasing and 16, Vanaa Melbourne, cloudy and 15, Vanipaluna Hobart, cloudy and 15 as well, the Ngunnawal and Ngambri Country or Canberra, partly cloudy and 13, the Gadigal Country, Sydney, sunny and 21, for Mugajan, Brisbane, 24 and sunny, for Gimoy, Cairns, mostly sunny and 29, for Garamilla, Darwin, 30 with cloud clearing, for Mbantwa, Alice Springs, cloudy and 26, and for Waibini, Thursday Island, mostly sunny and 29 degrees. And if you have a story or news you want to share, or if there's something happening in your community that you want to let us know about, you can always send an email to news@nirs.org.au. So that's news@nirs.org.au. Or message us on Facebook, Instagram, or LinkedIn. And that's been the latest from NIRS News.
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it's about 6 minutes past 7 o'clock now on the Lau Radio. Tuesday, August the 11th. Happy Tuesday, everybody. Let's take a look at the weather. It's almost 3 degrees out there at the moment, but it's going to get all the way up to 17 degrees today here in Bulloo. Partly cloudy, though. A bit of frost around the hills this morning. A slight chance of a shower as well in the northwest. And there's a near zero chance of rain anywhere else, though. Light winds becoming south to southwesterly, 15 to 20 kilometres per hour in the morning, and then becoming lighter in the late afternoon. The fire danger has no rating. The UV will be moderate. We'll get a minimum of 5 degrees tonight. And then back up to 19 degrees and mostly sunny for Wednesday. 19 and sunny for Thursday. 21 and mostly sunny for Friday. 22 and sunny for Saturday. 25 degrees and sunny for Sunday. 21 and showers for Monday. Don't forget the SMS line if you wish to participate. Go right ahead. Oh, I've got one. And go right ahead anyway. 0476 797 601. Mel, I do have Paradise City, Guns N' Roses. Yes, I do. I just find it here. Oh, while I'm looking for that, did you hear the ex-Prime Minister talking about AUKUS? Saying that it was madness to rely on them actually getting submarines? Yes. Remember when I said that? If you'd been listening for a while, you would probably remember me condemning the numpty that was the Prime Minister at the time who organised that AUKUS deal, and saying that we'd never get them because they couldn't even supply their own navy with them. Yes, that's right. They had a requirement for 3 subs, and they couldn't supply their own navy. Yes, Guns N' Roses, Paradise City. I'd say I told you so.

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1: And it's almost 15 minutes past 7 o'clock. I've got Talon from Main Roads Traffic on line. Morning, Talon, what's happening out there?
2: Good morning. Just got a couple of crashes to report. The first one's on the Tonkin Highway south at exit 2 Roy Highway in Kewdale. Traffic has been reduced to a single lane there. Incident response and tow service are on site, and there's a little slow on approach, so please exercise caution. We're heading that way. The other crash, Quinana Freeway north at exit to Mortimer.

0: Well, it's 15 minutes past 7 o'clock. I've got Talon from Main Rose Traffic on line 1. Talon, what's happening out there?
1: Good morning. Just got a couple of crashes to report. The first one's on the Tonkin Highway south at exit 2 Roy Highway in Kewdale. Traffic has been reduced to a single lane there. Instant response and tow service are on site, and there's a little slow on approach, so please exercise caution. We're heading that way. The other crash, Quinana Freeway north at exit to Mortimer Road in Wellard. The left lane has been closed by instant response. Tow services are on site there and traffic is quite slow on approach, so please drive with caution. And finally, some debris, Tonkin Highway northbound exit to Beachborough Road north in Whiteman. The left lanes have been affected. No major traffic delays. Please proceed with caution. Drive safely, and that's the latest from Main Roads.
0: Thank you, Talon. Okay, you guys, what have I got on the text line? Whoever you are, who sent in, if not cold chiseled Bow River, I don't have a text from him before that, so I don't know which other song you may have requested, but I can play Cold Chisel's Bow River for you, whoever you are. It's about 16 minutes past 7 o'clock. Here's Cold Chisel.

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4: This is ANU's Western Australia. I'm Lee Harrison. A City of Stirling councillor has put forward a notice of motion to ban data centres. Suzanne Migdale says the facilities are too water and energy intensive and risk polluting the surrounding area with toxic chemicals. She says data centres are a growing issue which the city needs to get ahead of.
5: If enough of us raise their concerns, then perhaps that will put some downward pressure on corporations to further refine what the data centres look like in terms of water usage and toxic emissions.
4: The police minister says the force has responded quickly to a spike in youth crime in regional northwest towns. Rhys Whitby says while he understands it's disheartening to see offences being committed, overall, the crime rates are falling.
6: These are deep, complex issues that have existed through generations. The

0: Police are very good at responding. The government's investing millions of dollars in a community response where we hone in on the small cohort of kids that have real issues. This is a responsibility across government and across community.
1: Premier Roger Cook says he's proud of comments made by Labor's Secret Harbour candidate Georgia Tree calling out sexual harassment in the workplace. During a 2021 interview on the In the House and In the Senate podcast, Ms. Tree claimed there was a so-called don't ask, don't tell culture among Labor. She stands by the comments, saying she was fully supported by her boss at the time, Minister Madeleine King. Roger Cook says it shows Ms. Tree stands up for her beliefs.
2: She was making a comment about the people who don't have a voice, the people who are voiceless. She was providing a voice to those people. So I'm proud of the comments that she made.
1: And West Australians concerned about the spread of H5 bird flu can now access an online tracker. The map shows the location of sick or dead animals being investigated using data from the H5 bird flu surveillance program and reports made to the Emergency Animal Disease Hotline. The data's updated every morning at 9:30. It can be found on the WA Government website under the Department of Primary Industries and Regional Development section. To Sport Now, Fremantle defender Luke Ryan says no one's blaming the absence of captain Alex Pearce for the narrow loss to Melbourne at the MCG, but he says it'll be good to have him back.
3: Oh, definitely. He makes us all better around him. We've got more confidence with him out there, and he's just such a great leader in between the line groups as well. He always connects, and yeah, we missed him on the weekend, but we got Coxie back, and Oscar played a really good game, and so it's not his fault that we lost.
1: Geelong will finalise its response to the concussion waiver scandal today. The Cats are expected to allege the AFL received written correspondence regarding the creation and finalisation of the deal to strip the Premiership defender's legal rights in the event he received further on-field brain trauma. This is AIR News Western Australia.
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6: Yes, it certainly is. It's about 28 minutes to 8 o'clock now on Noongar Radio. Tuesday, August the 11th. Happy Tuesday morning, everybody. Hope it's going well for you. What have we got on the text line? Stuart and Claire, I see. Well, I didn't have that other song you requested anyway. I've got hundreds of Tom's songs, but not that one. But you guys have a good day anyway. What else have I got here? Come On Spring by Antenna. Brenda and Edwin, thank you for your request. Let's see if we... Ah, there it is.

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1: And it's about 18 and a half minutes to 8 o'clock and I've got Soph from Main Roads Traffic Online. Morning, Soph, what's happening out there?
2: Oh, good morning, Mark. Now, we do have a crash on Kwinana Freeway northbound at Mortimer Road in Wellard. Traffic is reduced to a single lane there and there is debris scattered across both lanes. Motorists are outside of the vehicles and police are now on site, so please allow for a safe merge for that one. There's a crash Tonkin Highway southbound exit to Bro Highway in Kewdale. The right lane has been closed and incident response and towing are on site there. And a quick look to the freeways. The southbound run is slow. Ocean Reef Road to Erindale Road, Hutton Street to Power Street, Mill Point Road to Beelia Drive, and then again all the way at through to Anketell Road. On the northbound run, it's busy Mundajong Road to Russell Road, Bro Highway to the Mount Henry Bridge, and then again at Mill Point Road. Please drive safely. That's the latest from Main Roads.
1: Thank you, Soph. Okay, you guys, let's have a quick look at the SMS line. What have we got here? G'day, Mark, can you please play William Barton, Johnny Good? I can do that for you. Lachlan and Andrew out mowing lawns. I know that's in here somewhere. Where is it? Where is it? Ah, there it is. I misspelled Johnny, didn't I? That made it easier to find. Oh, dear, oh, dear. What else have I got on the tech line? Love Buzz by Nirvana. No, I don't have it. You'll have to pick something else, whoever you are. Here's William Barton, Johnny Be Good.

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1: Yes, it certainly is. About 10 minutes to 8 o'clock now on Noongar Radio. It's Tuesday, August 11th. Happy Tuesday morning, everybody. News will be coming up very shortly. There's room on the text line for yours if you wish. Go right ahead. It's Fleetwood Mac. Dreams.

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10: We're here for the long summer days and the torrential downpours. 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We're here for all of it.

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4: Hey there, Harrison Peterson here from NIRS News, coming to you from the lands of the Yuggera and Turrbal peoples. Scores of workers will be out in Indigenous communities today to help people complete the national census. Spokesperson Emily Walter says people in remote communities will have plenty of support and ample time to participate in the national count.
5: We've got some, you know, teams of people who have been going out well in advance and making contact with those communities and engaging with them on how, you know, how the operations will work for the census. And they'll be in the field, in those communities, you know, around about now, but into next week and following weeks as well, to help those communities complete the census.
4: Rescuers have started searching for survivors in Western Colombia after a magnitude 7.4 magnitude earthquake has killed over 100 people. Angela Anzola de Toro is the CEO of child rights organisation Plan International Colombia. She told the ABC the organisation is working to support children affected by the disaster.
6: We are looking to save lives. So the first weeks we're going to be helping in the rescue efforts. We're going to also help with kits, with sanitary kits, wash kits, so that people have access to safe drinking water. And we also are going to work so that they have food and also the protection of children.
4: The quake hit the Choco region west of the capital, Bogota, according to the country's geological service. 87 people have been injured by the disaster and dozens of buildings have collapsed. A new study has found the benefits of smiling at dogs. 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
4: Fuel, trade and China. Those are the topics that are expected to be covered when Vietnam State President Tho Lam and Australian Prime Minister Anthony Albanese meet. 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Via a translator on SBS, Mr. Lam says he's hoping to strengthen the relationship between the two countries.
9: I am confident that with the determination of both governments and the support of the business community, universities, research institutions and scientists, we will achieve new breakthroughs, helping to make the Vietnam-Australia relationship a model for cooperation in science, technology, innovation and human resource development, both in the region and globally.
4: A new scientific study has helped reveal why you should smile at dogs. Researchers from the Vienna University have used an MRI to scan the brains of 14 dogs while they were shown pictures of